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It is a weeping and a mourning and a gnashing of teeth in the dancehall, and who do all teeth will run from them come, come when time it come to my sound, which is the champion sound. The bugle that blow the many time, and it still have one more time left, because the amount of striper upon our

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5: I want you to think of a problem. Think of a problem that was recent in your life. Maybe the barista messed up your coffee. Maybe you had an argument with your friend. Maybe something is kind of inattention with your parents, loved ones, at work. Whatever it is, think of a problem that made you emotionally stressed. Now take that problem and put it back in the back of your mind. So we're gonna come back to that later. 70 years, 28,000 days, 2 billion seconds. What do these numbers mean? Why are they important to you and I? This is the average amount of time a human being lives on this planet. The average amount of time we're given to do our thing here on Earth. Now the next perspective, 7 billion people on this Earth. And I want you to realize that you and I, we are one, just one, of 7 billion people living on this planet right now, at this very second, as time goes on. I want you to think of this planet, this Earth, and see the continents, see the massive continents, see the massive oceans, see the mountains that go 8,000, 7,000 meters high in the skies, into the clouds. And I want you to see that we are just a small dot on this Earth. Now I want you to zoom out of you, zoom out of this Earth and into the Milky Way galaxy. And I want you to see Venus, Mercury, all the beautiful planets, Saturn, Jupiter, and then the Sun, our star. This beautiful, indescribable spiral that we call the Milky Way. Because researchers have found that there are 100 billion other galaxies in our universe. 100 billion other galaxies. Now let's zoom all the way back down, back to Earth. Zoom into our galaxy, in our Milky Way, zoom past all of our planets, zoom on Earth, zoom into Earth, zoom back down into you sitting in this chair. Now let's go back to that problem. That problem I told you to put away in the back of your mind. That emotion that you felt that was created by a bundle of thoughts, which are created by neurons, a cell in your body, a microscopic cell in your body. And if we can understand how insignificant our problem is, we can have a shift in perspective and a shift in paradigm and allow a new abundance of success into our lives by understanding how problems are created and how insignificant they are in the grand scheme of things. But I don't want to stop there, because I want to go even bigger. I want to go to the fear that we have that's preventing us from being successful. The fear that prevented us, that prevented you from taking action and grabbing that opportunity, the fear that prevented you from doing that, 5 years from now, 10 years from now, 20 years from now, we're going to look back and laugh at how irrelevant that fear was. Because fear is imaginary. Fear is just anticipated failure in your mind of the event that hasn't even occurred yet. Fear isn't real. Fear isn't a thing. Fear isn't a person. Fear isn't an object. Fear is all you. It's in your mind, and it's self-created. Instead of thinking about the 70 years, 28,000 days on this planet as something scarce, limited, as something that's running out of time, instead of thinking about it that way, think of it as a gift. Think of it as an opportunity for you to do what you have to do on this planet. And let this massive, infinite galaxy and universe, let that awestruck you. Let that inspire you to do things differently, possibly. So I leave you with a question. I leave you with a challenge on this beautiful autumn fall day. And that's to create your own environment instead of being a product of it. And that starts from you understanding how irrelevant fear is. Because once you understand how irrelevant fear is, your capacity is limitless. You'll understand that you are the one in control of your life. You are the one that creates your environment, and that you are the one that uses this system, this resource, as a tool, and not to be a tool in this system. Because in the end, it's all about pooling our natural talents together and creating massive value for this world and leaving your legacy on this planet. How's that for perspective?

0: 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And the number to call in is 954-900-4310. Once again, 954-900-4310. Thank you, and God bless.
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6: Dr. Mary Neal, you went through an incredible experience, a near-death experience that you have written on, you have spoken on. You're part of a new movie. It is called After Death. And I want to just start, for those who don't know your story, really this happened on a South American river. You almost lost your life. You essentially did.
7: I did lose my life.
6: You did lose your life, exactly. And which I know is so strange because here we are talking now, right? But you lost your life. You experienced something incredible. Talk first, before we get into the heaven experience, talk about the accident and what happened.
7: Well, in a nutshell, I mean, obviously, we don't have enough time to really go into it. But my husband and I are avid kayakers. We've kayaked for decades all around the country, internationally. And so this is something we do. This isn't a crazy kind of thing. But friends of ours are professional boaters and run trips to Chile every year during our winter and their summer. And so when my youngest son was finally old enough to

0: let us leave without our kids, we decided to go down there for my husband's birthday. And we had a wonderful time. We paddled all these beautiful rivers and had a great time. And what was going to be our final day of paddling anyway, we decided to paddle a river that's well known for its waterfalls or its drops. And I'm not talking about Niagara Falls, but 10 to 15 feet, which are exhilarating and challenging, but certainly well within our skill set. And that day, actually, my husband did not go on the river with us. He woke up for the first and only time in his life with back pain. So he dropped us off, and then he was going to pick us up at the end. And so I went on the river with, again, these friends of ours that are professional boaters and a few other American clients. And when we came to the first more significant drop, another one of the clients sort of bobbled her way past me and kind of blocked the entrance to the channel we had selected to go over. And so my only option was to veer over and go over the main part of the waterfall, which is what I did. And when I crested it, I could see the bottom and see tremendous turbulence and flow. And, you know, I knew it wasn't going to be pretty, but what I assumed would happen would be that I would hit the bottom and flip upside down and have to come out of my boat and kind of get tumbled around a little bit and then sort of spit out downstream, which is not a fun experience, but, you know, it is part of boating occasionally, and that's fine. But what happened instead is something I could never have dreamed up. I have to tell you that I had never actually thought about death before. In my medical practice and in my surgical training, I had certainly dealt with death, meaning death of, you know, patients, that sort of a thing. But at that point in my life, I had not personally lost anyone. I had not lost a grandparent or a parent or a sibling or a friend. I mean, I didn't know anything about death. And so, like most people, I think, I never thought about death until I had to. I had never thought about what would happen when I died. If someone had asked me, I'm sure I would have said, well, I think there's something more. I hope there's something more. I don't know. It's sort of this abstract concept that you say, well, you know, I'll think about that someday, not this day. But
1: yeah.
0: But I hit the bottom and the front of my boat became pinned or stuck in the rocks and the underwater features. And the boat and I were immediately submerged under 8 to 10 feet of water. And I am a spine surgeon, so I am very calm in high stress situations. And I didn't panic. People always ask, oh my gosh, you know, did you panic? And no, I didn't panic. I set about trying to free me or free the boat, one of the two. But the weight of the water and the force of the current was too great for me to do anything. And I thought about my options, which of course were very few. I realized that I would probably die. And it would be very easy for you or anyone who's listening to assume that, oh, a peace came over me and, oh, I gave in. I don't have the words to explain this so that you would actually understand it, but I made a very active choice and asked that God's will be done, regardless of what that meant. And it seems like it would be a really passive thing, but it was a really active choice. And I really did have a choice. I could either choose God's will or fight it. And either way, I was going to die. I guess it didn't really matter. But the moment I asked that, I was immediately overcome with this very physical sensation of being held and comforted and reassured that everything would be fine. My husband,
1: even as you're underwater,
0: oh, yeah.
1: Drowning.
0: Oh, no, I was underwater for sure. Yeah. This all happened underwater.
1: Wow.
0: And I was being held by Christ, which, you know, it took me a long time to actually say that out loud because, like probably everyone, I mean, even though we talk about not having to earn God's love or, work for it. In our hearts, we still believe that, oh, we're not good enough. Like, oh, I'm, you know, why me? I mean, I'm nobody. And that's really one of the first really beautiful things I think about my experience, because it really is true. I mean, we are individually so completely known and so purely loved. We don't have to earn that. I mean, it's hard to accept that for us. I mean, but it's true.
1: And so you're in this moment, you know, in that moment, I'm going to die. There's no way out of this. And you feel that sensation that overtakes you. What then, once your eyes go black, once it happens, right?
0: They never
1: went black. So you never had, there was no transition moment. It just flowed right.
0: For me personally, I never felt alive and then dead, conscious and then unconscious. I felt conscious and then more conscious.
1: Wow.
0: Alive and then more alive. No, I never felt, I never felt dead, you know?
1: Yeah, there was but no gap I moment.
0: Tell you, no, not for me. And I will tell you that I'm very pragmatic and sort of concrete thinking. And God's time is different. The spiritual world's time is different. And there was definitely a shift in time, dimension. I'm not quite sure what the metaphysical words would be, but I could experience all of eternity in every moment. And so I could be held by Christ and be reassured and taken through this life review and all these things. But at the same time, I was still me. I mean, perhaps my best me, but I was still me. And I had this little thought balloon off to the side thinking, wow, this is really strange. Wow.
1: Did you know it was the afterlife? I mean, did you know those moments?
0: At this point, I was thinking, like, this must be a hallucination. You know, I must be hypoxic. And so I would do self-assessment exams. I'd say, okay, wait a minute now. I must have an air pocket because I'm very good with time. I knew I'd been underwater too long to still be alive. So I thought, okay, I have an air pocket. So I would think about, okay, take a breath. Do you feel air? And I'd say, no, I feel like a manta ray. You know, I feel like an ocean creature. I felt glorious, actually. And it was water, but I could still feel the plastic of my boat. I could feel the weight of the water. I could feel the current slowly pulling my boat out, my body out of the boat. I could feel my legs breaking as that happened. I mean, I could feel all these things with no pain, I might add. But at the same time, I could feel this intensity and purity of love and Christ's holding me and taking me through this life review and learning everything he taught me there. And then my spirit left my body. And I mean, it's truly a spirit. We leave. I mean, you know, we all have these bodies here because that's part of this experience. But no, the real me, the essence, the spirit, the soul, you know, whatever you want to call it, I don't care. I rose up and out of the river and just felt... glorious is just not even the right word, but felt so glorious in this incredible lightness of being. And once I was above the river, it was like Jesus kind of like, I don't know, this sounds corny to say, but he just kind of released me to the heavens. And then I was greeted by this group again of, I don't know what, people, spirits, beings. Again, those words mean different things to different people. So I don't know what to call them, but I knew that they were people who had known me and loved me as long as I have existed. I knew that they were all people who were important in my life story. I didn't personally recognize them because, as I said, I didn't know anyone who had died. But let's say maybe it was a, you know, a great grandparent who died before I was born, who knew me, knew of my existence, but I didn't know them.
1: Someone so tied to you, but you didn't know, right? So that's really interesting.
0: Yeah, no, and I absolutely know that the next time, unfortunately, there are plenty of people who will be there to greet me that I will recognize and I will know. And the beautiful thing is that, you know, when people sometimes people say, well, you know, I don't want to be reconnected with my whatever, my father. because he was a jerk and I hate him and I never want to see him again. But one of the incredible things is that when we are reunited with people, it is with an absolute understanding of the history, the backstory, what the purpose of it all was. And we're reunited with an absolute purity of love. And so even people who you didn't like here on earth, I mean, it's still, it's purity of love. I'm convinced that where love is present, and specifically where God's love is present, there's just no room for any of those destructive emotions. It's sort of like, you know, light and darkness. I mean, all you have to have is a little tiny bit of light, and darkness can't exist because darkness isn't actually real. We talk about it, but it's not real. It's just the absence of light. And I'm convinced that all the destructive emotions that we feel, it's just an absence of love.
1: Yeah. Well, and you know, you think about this experience that you have, and you've died in the water, you've gone to heaven, you're experiencing this, and you obviously come back because here we are doing this interview
0: now.
1: You got kicked out. What was it like for you to wake up from this? Right. And yeah. I know I'm oversimplifying the journey you were on, but to wake up from this and realize that was not a hallucination, that was something you really experienced.
0: Yeah. Well, it was very difficult. And most people who come back from a near-death or after-death experience have a period of time, some people it's short, some people it's longer, but a period of time of really a couple things. First of all, disbelief that they're back, and really depression. And then you sort of struggle with, okay, well, what does it all mean? Because having a near-death or after-death experience, or even any other really profound spiritual experience, is definitely a mixed bag. You know, it's beautiful and wonderful and awesome, but it brings with it a real heaviness and weight of responsibility. And okay, now what do you do with it? And it definitely sets you apart. It's a very isolating sort of experience.
1: Well, especially for somebody like you. I mean, you're a doctor, you're a person of science, right? And you know, you were somebody who hadn't thought a lot about these things before.
0: Right.
1: And suddenly, how did that part of this change? Like, how did this experience change your faith walk? Let's go there, because have a very different view now than you did then.
0: Yeah. I mean, I would have claimed ahead of time to be a Christian, but really, you know, now when I look at it, it's like most people in this country and perhaps worldwide. I don't know. It's, you know, I was kind of a cultural Christian. Like, okay, that's just kind of what I was. I happened to be born in the Midwest and we went to church. But that's not really being a Christian. That's a cultural Christian. You can be a cultural anything.
1: Right.
0: But I would say that currently, without any doubt, first of all, my number one identity is that I am a beloved child of God, period. Everything is secondary to that. I mean, believe me, I love being a wife. I love being a mother. All those two jobs are critically important to me. But the only thing that truly, truly matters is that I am a beloved child of God. And so my experience radically transformed my understanding of life and of death. It radically changed my understanding of what it means to be here. I mean, being on earth, being life is this incredible opportunity and incredible adventure. And we're not meant to be here and just waste it away, or be here and just talk all the time about, oh, I can hardly wait to get back to heaven. I mean, that's like, you know, that's like going to Europe and sitting in your hotel room, wishing that you were back in your hotel or in your hometown. You know, nobody would do that. I mean, if you go on a vacation, you go out and you experience it because you learn things differently. You experience, even if it's doing the same thing, you do it differently, and you have different things that force you to grow because it forces you out of your comfort zone. But for me, you know, I had the other issue of coming back, because when I was sent back, you know, I was told, I was given basically a laundry list of things I still had to do. And you may or may not remember, I mean, I was told about the coming and unexpected death of my oldest son. And at the time, he was only 9 and he was healthy as a clam. I mean, actually, I don't know if clams are healthy, but he was healthy.
1: I do remember that about your story.
0: Yeah. For me, I came back, and not only because I'm a scientist, but because of that, I spent many, many months trying very hard to come up with an alternative explanation. I didn't want this experience. I didn't want it to be real. I didn't want anything to do with it, actually. So for me, it was sort of this even more intense experience of just thinking, like, come on, like, why am I, what's the deal here? why am I stuck with this? And nothing on this list was anything that I wanted to do or felt qualified to do. I mean, you know, everything. And that's kind of the way God calls us, right? You're never asked to do something that you feel like, oh, nice, that'll be great. You're called to do something that pushes you out of your comfort zone, because it's only then that you truly identify and discover your gifts, your talents, your ability to glorify God and serve God.
1: Well, you know, we have just under 2 minutes here, and there's I could talk to you for 4 hours because your story is so fascinating.
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5: Are you glad to be here to lift up the name of Jesus, the King of Kings, the Lord of Lords, my God, the only omnipotent God, the one that said, I am not the low, the great I am, my God, the way maker, the promise keeper, hallelujah. Somebody stand on your feet this morning and give God thanks that you are here, giving thanks that you got a feet, my God, giving thanks that you have hands, can lift, my God, giving thanks that you have a mouth, can shout unto the Lord, shout unto the Lord this morning, for he's worthy to be praised. Can I hear the redeemed folks give God a praise in the house, for he's worthy to be praised, he's worthy to be lifted up, there is none like him, there is none compared to him, from the rising of the sun, my God, to the going down, his name is worthy to be praised, he's the unstoppable God, he's the unshakable God, he is the promise keeper, my God, the way maker. So we worship you this morning, we honor you this morning, mighty God, you are great and you are greatly to be praised, there is none like you, El Shaddai, we worship you this morning, we give the praise, we give the praise, hallelujah to your name, Jesus, hallelujah to your name, Lord, you are worthy, we exalt your name, we exalt your name, we exalt your name, there is no name above your name, Daddy, Prince Manuel right in, Prince Manuel right in, take charge in this place this morning, Father, we thank you, oh my God, we worship you, oh my God, we adore you this morning, because there is none like you, there is none compared to your Father, we thank you for your grace and your mercy, we thank you this morning, by morning, by morning, new mercy I've seen, all that I have needed, your hands are provided, great is thy faithfulness, my God, are somebody grateful this morning, are somebody grateful this morning, we thank thank you that you're a faithful God. You never fail, God. My God, you never give up on your children. Oh, we thank you that you renew the mind of your people this morning. You will touch them this morning. Heal the body this morning, Daddy Jesus. Heal the mind this morning, God. Touch them, Lord God. They will never go out the same way they come in this place, Daddy Jesus. Because your power is in this place. We thank you for your power this morning, Daddy. We thank you this morning. Ah, God, thankful control. Thankful control of this service, God. We look to you this morning. For whence cometh our help? Our help cometh from the Lord. For he has made the heaven and the earth. Heaven is your throne. And the earth is your footstool, God. So we give you praise. Somebody lift up the name of Jesus. Somebody praise him this morning. Somebody worship him this morning. He deserves the praise. He deserves the glory. My God, we worship you. On the way in this place, God, touch your people this morning. Touch them this morning, Father. Even the one that is on the way this morning. The one that are listening in their car. Oh, God, the one that are tuning in Facebook, YouTube. Oh, let your power fill them this morning. Let your power fill them this morning, God. Do a new thing in their life this morning, Father. Do something new for your people this morning, Almighty God. Ah, God, wherever they're weak, God, you will give them strength. Because he's our strength. He's our redeemer. He's our refuge. My God, we worship you. And we adore you this morning. We thank you, God, that this service is into your hands. And you will do what only your Lord can do this morning, God. Touch the worship team. Touch the musician, God. Oh, yes, Lord. Touch this morning. Ah, Mantekelebo Shanta. Touch this morning, Father. We hand it up into your hands. Have your own divine way, Daddy. That preaching will be easy. Worship will be easy, God. You will show up in our midst and do great and mighty things. In Jesus' mighty name. And the people of God said, amen. Put your hands together for the Lord this morning. Put your hands together for the worship team. Hallelujah. He's worthy to be praised.
3: You don't need to wait for me to praise God, you know. Come on, people of God. You don't need to wait for me to praise your God. Come on, somebody. How many of you know he's worthy? Amen. Praise the Lord. Amen. Come on, if you're happy and you know it, clap your hand in this place today. Come on. Come on, if you're happy and you know it and you really want to show it, somebody clap your hands for Jesus. He's worthy to be praised. Amen? And he's worthy to be exalted. Greetings in Jesus' name. Please be seated if you can. Amen. Welcome, welcome, welcome, one and all. Good to have you. Amen. Here with us today. Will you bow your heads and close your eyes and let us pray? It is indeed a privilege, sheer joy to have you all today. Greetings to one, greetings to all in the wonderful name of Jesus Christ. Amen. Good to have you here today. Father, we bless your name. We praise you. You are a good God. We worship you because you are a worshipable God. We thank you for today. We thank you for your people that are here today. We pray, God, that preaching will come easy. Pray, oh God, that the word that you gave me today will be a blessing to the people of God that are here today. We are so grateful for you waking us up this morning and giving us this day. What a privilege it is. We pray, God, that we leave everything at the altar today because we bring our Saturday, we bring our Friday, we bring our last week to you. And we ask you, Jesus, to move as never before. Let preaching come easy today. Let it not be your son, Wayne Jonathan Manning, the first day here, but let it be you that speak through Wayne. God, we can't do it without you. We honor you. We bless you in Jesus' name. And all of God's people say, amen. Come on, put your hands together for yourself. Many years ago, we taught a budget. I didn't even know. So I called her one day and I said, what happened? She said to me, Bishop, me no got a church. We go here. People t-
6: teach me overspend my money. At a moment when I heard that remarks, I felt discouraged. I felt like, God, how can you give me a word to encourage the people that I am their spiritual father, that I have an expectation, God have an expectation that you're money conscious and you give it to me, and one person didn't receive it very well. But nevertheless, that don't stop me for when God give me a budget lesson for the congregation to continue to teach you and remind you, because most of you are already aware of how to spend money. But I have to be obedient to the word that God gave me. Can I get a witness, somebody? Amen. For a long time, we believe that to be spiritually conscious, you got to be poor. But somebody said the devil is a liar. I don't know if any of you come from the kind of background that you have to be spiritually rich, but financially penniless. The devil is a liar. Amen. God answereth all things. And I pray that my anointing of wealth, vision, tenacity, drive, ambition, that this anointing on my life, a millionaire mantle, runs over in your life. Because I love to look outside the window and see beautiful cars pulling up. I love to look outside the window and see everybody is all right and healthy. As a spiritual father, I have a responsibility to see that, and I want that for you. Amen. Omega Church is different from other churches. I don't believe that only me should be wealthy. All of us should be wealthy, because God said, I wish above all that you prosper and be in good health. Are you understanding me? So today I believe that the Lord would have me to talk to you about budgeting. And I know many of you are doing well with your budgeting, but I still believe that many of you can be or need to be reminded to pay attention this year. Is that all right? Come on, somebody tell the Lord thank you. Amen. Glory be to God. I believe that I want to see millionaires in front of me, billionaires in front of me, investors in front of me. Amen. And your best life, you have not lived it as yet. It is yet to come. Do you agree that? Amen. Business people, business associates. Amen. Making decision happens every day. That's how I see you. Living in new homes. Hallelujah. Flipping your properties. Amen. Why? Because we are the head and not the tail. We are above and not beneath. The Bible taught us in Deuteronomy, we are lenders and not borrowers. Do you believe that today? Come on, bless the Lord. Amen. So I pray that you pay attention to the word that is coming from this pulpit. And I pray that you will understand that my ambition for all of you is that you prosper spiritually, financially, academically, in everything you do. So when you walk down the street and you're talking to somebody, make sure you tell them, I'm from Omega. Praise God. Can somebody say that? I'm from Omega. Amen. And drive off with something nice. You deserve it. Amen. So I breathe that anointing on you. Vision, dreams, higher calling upon all of you that are under my ministry and under my anointing. I believe you're the one. And last week I remind all of you here, and a sister in the church remind me this week, that I said last week to the church, listen, I am not God. The sister was just reminding me. I won't call any name. But I encourage you all to bring your burden to God and leave it at the altar. And I felt led like that because as I went to Jamaica the other day, I saw in that church somewhere in Montego Bay how the people revere that man of God, that he told them all kind of lie and they believe it, you know. So I want to remind all of you here, I love you all with the love of Jesus Christ, but although I am the vessel here that God is using, I am not the one. I bring you to the one and only God. Amen. And it's not personal, but a sister was talking to me Thursday night and she brought it back to my attention. She said to me, I share this for this purpose. She said, Bishop Manning, I just jump out of it when I heard that. So I hope that all of you receive that. Amen. And jump out of whatever has held you back, whatever that hold you down. Amen. Bringing in your last week into your this week. Don't do it. Don't even bring your today into your tomorrow. You deserve better. Can I get a witness, somebody? Come on, somebody bless the Lord today. I'd like to take you today to the book of Luke chapter 14. And the class study is online. And I pray that you will study along with us today. The book of Luke chapter 14. Good to see all of you and welcome everyone. If you're visiting with us online for the first time, amen, praise the Lord. We welcome you to Omega Church live broadcast, unrehearsed, unedited. It's live as you can get it. If I may ask you if you're able to stand, amen, for the reading of God's word today. We are going to the book of Luke chapter 14, amen. And we'll be looking at the 28th verse, and that's where we're going to be speaking to you from today. And when you find it, please say amen. We stand because standing in respect of the reading of God's word is not traditional, it's just honor and respect. Amen. So I'm sorry to impose on your comfortable chairs, but I hope you get the revelation of it. Somebody say amen. The book of Luke chapter 14 and the 28th verse, it reads as follows. But don't begin until you have count the cost. Somebody say count the cost. For who will begin a construction of a building without first calculating the cost to see if there is enough money to finish it? May God bless the reading of the word, and we honor it by saying glory be to the Father, to the Son, and to the Holy Spirit. Please be seated. I'd like to talk to you today from this passage of scripture in our budgetary class today. Which one of you set out to do something in your life and you have not calculated the risk or how much it will cost you to do something? Any one of us? We never want to start a project in our life and are not able to finish it. We're not able to start a building, a marriage, a relationship, a job, anything at all that you are doing in your own life, in your own career. You never want to just have a good idea and decide it's a good idea and not properly plan the idea. Come on, somebody. When we behave like that, think like that, we have a lot of unfinished projects in our life that has never and will never be accomplished. Are you with me? Everything we do in our life, we must calculate the risk, calculate the outcome, calculate the finish, because I believe that God would want all of us to have a good finish. Come on, talk to me. So I want to talk to you today about your financial future depends on you. Somebody say to yourself, your financial future depends on you. Your financial future depends on you for many reasons. Reason number one, you set out at the end, at the beginning of the year. I have a small budget here for you. It's going to be up on the screen. Last year, we taught many budgetary lessons and classes. And anybody benefit from anything that we taught last year? I know for sure Deacon Brown did, because he came back and talked to me about that on several occasions. Today, I'm going to show you and give you some information. And I believe for many of you, it will blow your mind. But for many of you, it will encourage you to continue to do what you've been doing. As Christians, I was speaking with a Jewish friend of mine this week, and we were talking about loans and profits, and he's a billionaire friend of mine. We worked with him for many, many years. And we sat there in the back of the church, and we were talking, and I was speaking with him about the future goals for Omega Church. And we were talking with him, and he began to tell me about a menorah, I believe it's called, God told the Jewish people to put over their front doors. And for about 3 or 4 years now, we've been talking to him about getting one for this building. Listen to this carefully. So we were there in the back with my billionaire friend talking in the back of the church, and he came and just saying, you know, I admire what Omega Church is doing. You guys are doing a great job. And I don't believe that many of you put your hands together for yourself and for the vision in this church often enough. So my Jewish friend was here, and he said to me, this is what he said to me, and I got a revelation from it as I teach you today about budgeting your financial future. He said to me, he said, Wayne, I said, yes. He said, I ain't going to buy you that Jewish menorah to put over your doors. You have too many doors. You get it? Those of you get it, say yes. I am asking him for one because I believe that we should benefit from the Jewish God. And after we sit and talk, and he said, Wayne, I'm very proud of you and what you're doing, and he's seeing how we're expanding, and he went a little further and said, let me know when you want to sell some shares of what you're doing. For a billionaire friend to come and talk to you and share that with you, I believe that we all are doing something great, and you ought to give yourself a round of applause. Okay, but then he left a message with me, And it led me to my first budgetary class for this year. He said, you have too many doors. I walk around your property and I see how many doors you have, but I only promise you one. What's the revelation that I get from that? I said, here is a billionaire who can afford 100 of these things. If we have how many doors we have here, I don't know. And he loves me, encouraged me, but told me I can only give you one, dude. Praise the Lord. And I said to myself, people look at individuals with funds and money and expect them to just give it away. As if it didn't cost them heartache, pain, and struggle to get it. And if you don't, they have this assumption that you should and what you shouldn't. Because in their mind, they think you should. Are you understanding me? So my friend is there in the back and he's saying, I can only give you one. I don't get mad. And then he went a little bit further and began to share some things with me. He said, yes, God told the Jewish people to put it over their doors. So I am waiting to get my one in the mail. He said to me further, he said, I sent it to you, but it came back to me. I don't know why. So this week I'm going to go out and I'm going to shop to get one of these menorah that God told the Jewish people to put over their door. Because it's some significance about it that bringing the presence of God. We as Christians, we don't really take those things literal, do we? But billionaires that are of Jewish descent are practicing these very same thing that we read in the Word of God. So today, when I go into this teaching today, I pray that something will move on the inside of you to make you think where you are, what you're going through, how you're dealing with it, and what you will take from this message today. Like my friend, a person that came to the church years ago, I alluded to that, said, I don't come to church to hear you teach me how to handle my money. That was wrong. But if you listen to the same message that I am living by and applying to my life, I have many proof and evidence to show that what God taught me, he taught you, and it's evidence that it works. Gone are those days that we shout, scream, and do everything spiritual to let the world know that we are Christians, are spiritual. He did not shout. He did not scream. We were having a basic conversation, and the billionaire says to me, I can only give you one. I get a revelation from that. And it tells me I have to be more conscious, and I'm already conscious. Here is a problem with conscious people. When you're conscious about your money, when you're conscious about your future, when you're conscious about your destiny, people don't always like you because your consciousness intimidates them. Are you understanding what I'm saying? And so your consciousness intimidates them, but that should not stop you from being conscious, because you have one body, one life, one future, one destiny. What you do with it, it's up to you. Are you still here with me today? So let me take you to the budget plan today, and I pray that you will get something from it. Amen? Let's take a look at this because I believe it's significant. Let's take a look. Somebody said a budget. My financial budget depends on me. Can we say that? My financial life depends upon me. We suffer because we made wrong choices, wrong decisions with our money. And for a long time, many individuals think that money is evil. The early church thinks that money is evil, but the church is leaking. The bench are uncomfortable, but money is evil. The love of money is the root of evil. But God say money answereth all things. And for those of you that have a lot of money and think it's evil, give it to me. I know how to make it unevil. Praise the Lord. Is that all right? So Luke taught us to count the costs, which means anything you're going to do in your life, you should do what? Count the costs. Anything that calls for your finances, you should count the costs. Don't just get up because you have a good idea and do it. Now, number two, 10% of your income belongs to who? 10% of your income belongs to who? 10% of your income belongs to who? I'm hearing mixed feeling all over the place. 10% of your income, first of all, belongs to you. And it goes in your savings. God is not stupid. He's not unwise. He wants you to take a minimum of 10% of your income and put it under the pillow. Another class will tell you where to put it, okay? Thirdly, is 10% of your income. Malachi 3 verse 10 confirms that. It belongs to who? It belongs to who? You don't rob God and give him 9% or give him 8%. I guarantee you, you're cursing yourself for this year. Somebody said this year. Many times we calculate the end of a year and you ask yourself the question, my year to date, which means last year this time, how did I do?

Good morning, family, and welcome to a brand new day. It is 6 o'clock right here on One Love Radio, and this is Mark Munro easing you into your Monday. If you're just waking up, stretch it out, take a deep breath, and let us start this week on the right foot. The coffee is brewing, the rhythm is warm, and we are right here with you all morning long. Let us get you set for the day, starting with your One Love weather. It is a wet one out there this morning, family, so grab that umbrella before you step out. We are looking at showers and thunderstorms rolling through Metro Atlanta with a high of around 81 degrees and an 80% chance of rain. Overnight lows dipping to about 69, so it stays warm and sticky. Take it slow on those wet roads and give yourself a few extra minutes this morning. And speaking of the roads, here is your 6 o'clock traffic. So good news for the early risers, those weekend lane closures on I-285, northbound through Southwest Fulton between Cascade Road and Martin Luther King Jr. Drive are wrapping up as of 5 this morning. So those lanes should be reopening. Watch out for repair work on I-75 southbound near Red Top Mountain Road, where the right lane has been blocked and there is a pothole being worked on I-285 southbound near Hollowell Parkway. Tying up the centre lane, with the rain in the mix, expect the usual slowdowns on the connector and the perimeter, so plan ahead and drive safe out there, family. Now to your major headlines this morning. Tensions between the United States and Iran are dominating the news, with flare-ups reported over the weekend and the situation continuing to develop. We are watching it closely and will keep you updated as it unfolds. On the markets, oil prices are climbing in the wake of those strikes. Something to keep an eye on if you are filling up the tank this week. And here at home, Senator Mitch McConnell has revealed that a fall led to his recent hospitalisation, breaking his silence after weeks of speculation about his health. We'll have more on all these stories as the morning rolls on. But for now, family, let us keep the energy positive and the eye on if you are filling up the tank this week. And here at home, Senator Mitch McConnell has revealed that a fall led to his recent hospitalisation, breaking his silence after weeks of speculation about his health. We'll

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1: The enemy cometh to kill, steal, and destroy. So everything he can't kill, he wants to steal. Could the enemy be stealing your today with your worry about tomorrow? Could he threaten you with death tomorrow so much that you don't enjoy life today? So what good is being alive today if you're going to spend your life today worrying about death tomorrow? If I was the enemy, I would stop life from being fun. I would make you miserable in all that stuff God gave you. I couldn't stop him from giving it to you, but I would worry you to death until you had a real nice bed you couldn't sleep in, and a pool that you didn't enjoy, and a house that wasn't comfortable, and you look around at all that stuff and you might as well be where you were. Because if I can't take your stuff, I can take your mind from enjoying the stuff I gave you. I came to tell you this morning, the devil is after your mind. He's after your mind. He's after your mind. He's after your mind. Brother, he's after your mind. And let me tell you something. That's why the car broke down. That's why the roof started leaking. That's why they threatened your job. Let me tell you something. The devil don't

0: don't drive and he don't want to go to work. So he doesn't need your car and he's not after your job. He's just using that stuff to go after your mind. Because your mind is your power. Because you're fighting without your sinful weapon. Your mind is the lion's teeth. It's the eagle's wings. It's the elephant's weight. It's the cheetah's speed. So if I were your enemy and I wanted to paralyze you in any place, I would paralyze you in your mind until you didn't make good decisions because you were so worried about things that only I can fix. If positive confession brought salvation, then negative faith confession brings destruction. Let me put it in biblical terms. You are snared by the words of your mouth. The only reason you're going down is because of what you say about you. It is what you say. You're talking about what people say about you. What people say about you does not matter at all. If what people said about you could kill you, I'd have been dead a long time ago. What people say about you does not matter at all. What you say about you. Stop speaking negativity into your spirit that is canceling out what God wants to give you. And he says, if you focus on your purpose rather than your person, if you focus on your purpose rather than your person, if you focus on your purpose rather than your problems, if you focus on your purpose with positive faith, like you lay down with that negative faith every night and beat yourself up. I don't look right. I'm not tall. I'm not short. I'm too fat. I'm too thin. I'm too dark. I'm too light. I wish I wasn't a woman. I wish I'd have been a man. I can't fight in this world. All this negative stuff. Look at my hair. I don't like my nose. I need to get my face fixed. Shut up! If you thought about it and you didn't think to a solution, leave it alone. If you keep going over and over again, you have gone from thinking to worry. Do not worry. Do not worry. Say it. Do not worry. Say it again. See, the reason I wanted you to say it is one thing for me to say it, but I wanted your ear to hear your mouth say, do not. Say it again. Say it again. When you get home, what you gonna say? When you get ready for bed, what you gonna say? When you're driving to work Monday, what you gonna say? When you go to court, what are you gonna say? When you meet with the IRS, what you gonna say? When you get ready to pay the bills, what you gonna say? Because when you say do not worry, you stop the buffering that's going on in your head and you can get a clear word from God. God used Moses' mouth to deliver all the Hebrews from Egypt. And Moses couldn't even talk. So this is not about the way you talk or the way you look. It's about the way you for as a man, so is he. And if you think right, then nothing else that you're worried about is going to get in the way, because your mind is your power, and your power, God says, if you trust me, I'll take you into the next dimension. I'll take you into a level that you'll get stuff that you never saw it coming. I'll send love to the loveless, help to the helpless, bread to the hungry. I will give you houses that you didn't build, you didn't work for, you didn't labor for it. I'm just going to lay it on you. To those of you that are ready to go to the next dimension, this word is for you. God says if you focus on him, he'll give you things that you never sowed for, that you never planted, that you never expected. He says he will pour you out blessings coming from all directions. Seek ye first the kingdom of God in all its righteousness and all shall be added unto you. That's why the devil's been fighting you. Because God's getting ready to add to you. I dare you to praise him. I double dare you to open your mouth.
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1: 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Whether you are waking up in Kingston, hustling through New York, easing into the day in Connecticut, or catching that sunrise down in Florida, we are right here with you to start the week strong. One family, many places, one love. And so, wherever you are, pour yourself something warm, take a deep breath, and let us ease into this Monday together. The rhythm is soft, the energy is right, and we're going to walk through this morning side by side. Let us run the weather across our family, starting back a yard in Jamaica. It is a warm and sticky one on the rock this morning, family, with generally fair skies to start before we see isolated showers and a few thunderstorms building through the afternoon, especially across inland and central parishes. Highs looking at about 32 degrees in Kingston and 31 in Montego Bay. So it is proper island heat out there. Keep an eye out for a little Saharan dust hanging in the air, which can haze up the skies and bother the chest for some of our people. So if you are sensitive to it, take it easy today. On the coast, look for those northeasterly and easterly winds around 10 to 15 knots with modest wave heights. So the fishermen and the boat captains, plan your morning accordingly. Stay hydrated, wear the light clothes, and enjoy that beautiful Caribbean warmth. Up in New York, good morning to all my people from Brooklyn to the Bronx, Queens to Long Island. We are looking at a comfortable start today in the low to mid 80s. A decent morning to move around the city before things heat up. But do not get too settled, family, or see there is a serious heat dome building from the plains. And by the middle of the week, we could be pushing the 90s, maybe even flirting with triple digits in spots. So pace yourself, carry your water on the train, and check on the older folks in the building who feel that heat the hardest. If you can knock out your errands early this morning, that is the move before the sun really turns up. Over in Connecticut, it is classic New England summer this week. Heat, humidity, and the chance of an afternoon thunderstorm rolling through. Some of those storms can turn heavy quick, dropping an inch or two of rain and ponding up the usual low spots. So give yourself extra time and keep that umbrella handy. Same message as our New York family. Mind the elders, mind the little ones, and do not leave anybody, a buzzy or any pets, in a hot car for even a minute. Take care of one another out there. And down in Florida, the Sunshine State is living right up to the name, family, with highs climbing into the upper 80s toward the 90s, and that thick summer humidity making it feel even hotter. Here is the thing to watch, though. It has been running dry in stretches, and fire officials are keeping a close eye on elevated wildfire risk across parts of the state, including areas up around Inverness and the central region. So if you are out in the brush, on the trails, or working the land, be mindful, be careful with anything that sparks, and stay safe. Afternoon pop-up storms are always possible this time of year too, so one eye on the sky. Now let me run you through a few headlines this morning, family. Top of the news, tensions between the United States and Iran are still front and centre after those flare-ups over the weekend, and the situation is continuing to develop hour by hour. We are watching it closely, and we'll bring you the updates as they come, without the noise and the panic, just the facts. On the markets, oil prices are climbing on the back of all of that, so do not be surprised if you feel it at the pump this week. Fill up early if you can. And back here at home, Senator Mitch McConnell has revealed that a fall was behind his recent hospital stay, finally breaking the silence after weeks of questions about his health. We will keep you posted on all of these stories as the morning rolls on and the day develops. But for now, family, from Jamaica to New York, from Connecticut down to Florida, let us keep the vibes high and the love even higher. This is a new week and a fresh page. And however last week treated you, this Monday belongs to you. Check on your people, send that good morning message, drink your water, and carry that one love energy with you wherever the day takes you. We are one family stretched across many miles, but the music binds us and the love holds us together. Coming up next, DJ is lining up the tunes to move you, the sweet reggae, the lovers rock, the dance hall, and a few classics to carry you into your morning right. So keep it locked, keep it one love, And let us make this Monday a beautiful one together. This is Mark Munro on your 6:45. Blessing to you and yours, family. One love.
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0: me what I am. Was I born a violent man? Circumstances made me what I am. Everyone should understand. Circumstances made me what I am. Was I born a violent man? Circumstances made me what I am. Everyone should know. May sound strange, might sound foolish, but things ain't getting better. Every day another fall victim to the Beretta. Why is there so much violence killing me?
1: 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One Love Radio.

And that's what you got to do. You got to read that Bible every day, my folks. Seriously, you got to read that Bible every single day. Every day, you got to read that Bible. Yeah. And some city. A super good morning reaching out to each and every one tuning into One Love Radio across the nation. Want to say good morning to Brooklyn Red Hot Radio. Want to say good morning to, of course, my friends up north inside of Connecticut. Got to say good morning, Drip Radio. Got to say good morning, Island Jams. Good morning, One Love Radio, Connecticut. Good morning, 107.5 WBLS HD3. Good morning, Florida. And definitely inside of Orlando. 93.5 FM and 105.9 HD3. Also want to say good morning, WAMR, South Florida, Miami, Fort Lauderdale, and beyond. 107.5 HD3. And good morning if you're listening on the app or on Alexa. My name is David Squeeze Anarchy. And I'm going to be taking you up until around 10 a.m., giving it a vibe, giving it an energy. Hopefully you got up this morning, took your bio-life and getting into the health of things. The show is sponsored and brought to you by Bio-Life Health and Wellness and USACreditRepair.com and also the Case Handler. So make sure you keep it locked. I tell you what, got this one for you. Back to back chronics. Good morning, good morning, good morning. As you ease into your morning, ease into the traffic. Let's take chronics from the top one more time. It's the first day of the rest of your life. What are you doing about it? Come on, my people, wake up. Let's go. Rise and

0: late great Marcus Garvey we're talking about, we're singing about. Yeah. 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
0: So where are you at tuning into One Love Radio? How was your weekend? It's just your boy Squeeze easing into the week. Got to do right. Want to take some time out to just let you know about your health. And make sure that you're taking care of yourselves. That's what we do here at One Love Radio, because we say one love, one heart, one link. So I'm going to let you hear a few words of BioLife Health and Wellness speaking on the Alpha Plus Greens. You know, take a listen, take a long, hard listen at this, and think about your health. Think about where you will be in 5 years. Think about what's going on inside of your body and how it can be helped by BioLife Health and Wellness. When we come back, more.

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1: Let me ask you something real. From the day you were born, the clock has been running. And once you cross 50, the body starts to whisper. Then it starts to talk loud. 85% of us will begin to see it and feel it. The eyes straining. The sugar creeping up. The pressure rising. The joints stiff when you wake in the morning. That is not bad luck, my friend. 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Now hear me well. 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Consider a plant. When you water it and feed the soil, it thrives. It reaches for the sun. Starve it and you watch it would wither. Your body is no different. Flood it with chemicals year after year and it breaks down. Feed it what it was designed to receive and it heals, it strengthens, it lives. And please leave the guesswork alone. Carrying bush back from your home country, boiling it in a pot, hoping you got it right. How many grams? What do you mix it with? What must be removed before it is even safe? We took all of that guesswork and gave it to the professionals, and they put it in one jar, done properly, done safely. Now, here is the part you cannot afford to miss. 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
0: July the 13th. Nice and easy now. We're not rushing nothing. Just a warm up the place. Good morning, Brooklyn. Red Hot Radio. Good morning, Drip Radio. Good morning, OLR. One Love Radio. Orlando, South Florida. Tri-State area. Easing us some music, making us go on bones, you know. But we got to find our sponsor, Zenmar Kelly. Just mention it, I'm quite sure you heard me. Green and Juki Juki. This is hilarious, ladies and gentlemen. Just take a listen to this. And then when we come back, we speak some more. Just take a listen to this, all right? Funny as hell. Just take a listen.
2: Listen carefully. I'm giving you a bottle of the Dear Antler, ladies and gentlemen, to address the prostate and the sexual health. You spray it on your tongue one in the morning and one in the evening. All right, I'm giving you a big bottle of the Dear Antler. Yes, a big bottle of the Dear Antler, ladies and gentlemen, for only $19. Yeah, me say that. Black Friday, I come up around the corner, but me just I go in a liquor. Pre-Black
0: Friday. No Black Friday thing. This is in retrospect.
2: You will not be eligible to get it for $19, ladies and gentlemen, if you don't have the correct answer to the trivia. And the trivia is very simple. It's very, very simple. When I say very simple, it's a throwback trivia. If you don't have the correct answer, don't ever think about calling. And listen carefully. It is a fruit. It is green and it's juki juki on the outside. It is white on the inside. However, it is milky when you juice it. Once again, DJ Enzo. It is a fruit. More you find a chuck panis over there. Come and even give the number more. Some of them think. It is green and juki juki on the outside. It is white on the inside. And it's milky when you juice it. And it's not grapefruit, ladies and gentlemen. And it's not coconut. Ladies and gentlemen, before me give out the number, I'm giving you a bottle of the Deer Antler to address the prostate, ladies and gentlemen. And also gives you a little more girth where the sexual health is concerned. Female, yes, you too can also take this product. All right, it's called the Deer Antler. It balances female hormones also. So listen carefully. I'm giving you a bottle for only $19. But you have to have the correct answer to this trivia. Link up radio hole. If you have the correct answer to the trivia, and it is a fruit, it is green and juki juki on the outside. It is white on the inside. And it's milky when you juice it. If you have the answer, I'm going to give you a special number you need to call. And the special number, ladies and gentlemen, yo, another original BioLife number, because if you call the original BioLife number, then go basically charge you the original price. It's 866. You know what? Them can't charge you the original price because me I got to open the phone lines for the next 10 minutes. Put in coupon code 3759 Enzo. Yeah, 3759 right here, right, sir. And people, me say, I'm a grapefruit. And it's not jackfruit. And it's not orange. But it is green and juki juki on the outside. It is white on the inside. And it's milky when you juice it. If you have the answer, or you think you have the answer, here's the number you need to call to get a bottle of the Deer Antler for only $19. For me like someone, I'm take 10 of them. Here's the number. Well, I'm not going to your number yet, you know. It is green and juki juki on the outside. It is white on the inside. And it's milky when you juice it. What some of them are call the radio number? 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Me say, it's a fruit. It is green and juki juki on the outside. It is white on the inside. 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My name is Zen Markella. 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
1: 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Morning, morning, morning, morning, and welcome. Please make sure you're following DJ Rye Irijam. Make sure you're following DJ Biggs Rhode Intl. Make sure you have your notifications them turn on. If you want to join us from 7 a.m. to catch that full praise and worship energy in the morning, I twitch out of base, man. Want to know the thing already? Just want to send a special shout out to everybody who attended the Soul Arena yesterday for Souls in the Afternoon with Baby Q. Oh, man, what a vibes, what a vibes, what a vibes. Want to big up the whole team. Big up DJ Patrick. Big up my boss, DJ Rye Irijam. Everybody that makes this thing possible, man. Want to know where it go. And no further delay, I'm going to hop over into Studio ZB and see what's going on with the boss himself. I don't know, I got New York base, their mama B yard. So, you know, so we have to work out everything and make sure everything is everything, don't it? Yes, man. So until we see what's going on that side, because it look like, say, you understand? It's Monday morning. I'm going to play out one more gospel for everybody. 103.3, just check in. Blessed morning, Pennsylvania, Philadelphia. I don't know how it go. Let's play one more before we bring in the boss, man. Hold on, no, no, we don't want that. We don't want that. Hold on, my people. Hold on, my people.

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Once again, blessed morning to each and everybody tuned in, checked in. I know it's like Jesus is love and so much more. But we preach love and love alone, don't it? Yes, man.

0: Praise and worshiping at the mornings is always different. And again, to each and everybody tuned in, checked in, wherever you are, if you wasn't tuned in from 7 a.m., you can definitely join us at 7 a.m. via Twitch. Make sure you're following DJ Rye Irijam. Make sure you're following DJ Biggs Road, I-N-T-L. We do this Monday through Saturday, 7 a.m. to 11 a.m. You know, so we have to give thanks and praises each time we rise and see another day. It means we have purpose. That means we have reason. So it's only forward motion, right? And like you just said, Jesus is love and so much more, but we preach love and love alone. Positivity and a thing, right? Road Nation, One Nation is always a pleasure. So again, let's step over into Studio ZB, see what's going on with the boss himself, Mr. DJ Rye. Good morning, sir.
1: So like you step over here a while ago earlier, I said, you see again. Morning. Not one, not two, not three, not four, not five, but 6.5 miles this morning. So can I say, God is good?
0: All the time.
1: And all the time?
0: God is good.
1: God is?
0: The greatest.
1: No, people. You might be wondering why I'm putting in the work. Because Pat B almost killed me in a shake a leg dance contest in a Green Acres mall.
0: Man feel away, you know, people.
1: She mashed me up. Bad, bad, bad. Lady Max, Elaine.
0: Lord God.
1: Pat B mashed me up in a Green Acres mall. And I like say we did one little place, you know, and a few people, you know. In a Green Acres mall. All right, hold on. People.
0: Star.
1: I'm here, so she'll come on the boat ride. Me now make her flap me again. Pat B.
0: Then never, ever, ever, ever.
1: What me say, Big?
0: Never again.
1: Can you say it again, please?
0: Never again.
1: Biggs, am I going to play the song?
0: Yeah.
1: What she use and mash me up.
0: All right, go on that.
2: What?
0: Are you thinking that's a...

0: 6.5 miles today.
1: Man say I'm not wrong.
0: Listen. Part B, you can't flap me again. Me just want you know, it can't happen. Nadine, don't laugh after me, Nadine. Nadine, don't laugh after me. Nadine, don't laugh after me.
1: Oh, God.
0: Anthony, you're back. Don't laugh, Anthony. Don't laugh, Anthony.
1: Yo, bless up, my bro.
0: People, now, like some one or two people seeing her.
1: Yo.
0: Couple people well seeing her.
1: Oh, man.
0: And she have our
1: technology good now.
0: And she have our outfit there.
1: Yeah.
0: I mean, if I tell you.
1: Oh, God.
0: People. It's not happening again, yeah?
1: He said never again, yeah?
0: It's not going to happen again. I'm doing proper training, yeah?
1: Man, I have to work by my one pack, too.
0: I'm doing proper training, 6.5 miles today.
1: Nah, big up yourself, my boss.
0: I am doing proper training. Pat B now flap me again. Drop a bomb. Oh, man, but it's good to be here, man. It's good to be here. Had a great weekend. Good vibes as always, man. And yes. Let me shout out everyone to BRT weekend, big weekend in Jersey. Yes. I spoke to Beanie's management team. He did not get to perform. And I let him, you know, explain. I think he put someone stuff on his IG.
1: He
0: was really upset about it too.
1: I will be too.
0: He was really upset because he did everything according to the contract and then some, mm-hmm. in terms of, you know, you get your deposit, you're supposed to get the rest. You don't get it, but him still come. Plane tickets were bought, hotel accommodations were there, but the final payment, I guess, wasn't made. And I say this to people, when you're keeping short, mm-hmm. if you're relying on your gate receipts to pay the artist, don't keep the show.
1: Facts.
0: And the reason being, because sometimes you don't make that amount of money at the gate. It comes from the Eventbrite tickets and the whole nine yards, which don't come your way till maybe 7 to 14 days after the event. Yeah,
1: exactly.
0: So you should. Now, BRT is an amazing company, so we can't even act like it's like a fly-by-night company. They're huge,
1: yes.
0: you know. So they already know that the deposit gets the artist into the country. Whatever it is, whether it's 50%, 10%, whatever the deposit is. Yes. And even now, and this is why a lot of artists, like even Dexter, yeah. and, you know, RJ them can tell you when they did the show, and we and Dexter good.
1: Yeah.
0: Some artists now, they want 50% to hold the date, and yeah. they want the balance played before they go on the plane.
1: Yeah.
0: That's what's happening now with the big artists, them that don't want to go through stuff like that. But Beanie being old school, we, you know, usually it's 50% will bring you into the country to the hotel. Mm-hmm. And the other 50% is given to get you from the hotel to the venue. Mm-hmm. You know, back in the days, you collect your money 50% before, and the rest you get when you get to the venue.
1: Yeah.
0: But then the bad man them from upside down San Ron, so used to wait till you leave the venue and take back the money. So that's what changed that. For every action, there's a reaction.
1: Absolutely.
0: You know, so a couple of artists, well, you know, them get their money at the venue and, you know, I leave it in the room or, you know, give it to the wife and she have it in her purse and man just snatch the purse. So for every action, there's a reaction. So that's why now it became that you have to give them the money at the hotel before them leave the room. And also, man, go to hotel and juke down, man, and take back them money and the whole nine yards. So that's why now some artists want their money before them leave the country, before they enter the country. And it has to be wired. And a lot of these artists now, they don't care about things off the books. So they don't mind their money being wired because they're willing to pay their taxes on the money. Mm-hmm. So that them not care no more. Because that's another reason why some of the artists have problems getting back work permits and getting back visas because they're not paying their taxes. So, like I said, for reaction is a reaction. But, you know, you saw the videos for BRT weekend, another amazing weekend. Also, this weekend, we had guests in town for, of course, the one and only Shaggy. Shaggy's event inside Central Park. I was surprised to see Kes, but not surprised because Shaggy has songs with him. But it was a good vibes. And, of course, Robin Thicke laid his last in mind when he walked out.
1: Man. Yeah, like
0: that man just always suit up. You know what I mean?
1: He different.
0: Suited
1: he
0: and booted.
1: Swag, bro.
0: Yeah. That man always suited and like what I like about him, he's not trendy. Yeah. I'm style.
1: Now you have his own.
0: He don't switch suit, you know, 3-piece suit, you know.
1: Nah.
0: Nice silk shirt with the button and button down to you can see, you know, the chest and that. Theme swag never changes.
1: Yeah.
0: You know, no matter what is trending. Theme thing. Yeah. But he's bossy.
1: But you have to be.
0: Yeah.
1: Especially when you have
0: the girls. The girls have lost their minds when he and then when he did "Lost Without You,"
1: yeah,
0: can't help myself. How does he? What?
1: Cha-cha.
0: What? And then the song that made him popular, that of course the Marvin Gaye's estate got a lot of money off of from the lawsuit. Another amazing performance. And of course Kes leveled the place. Raven leveled the place. Also, how are you? Nesta.
1: Oh man. Yeah. I was so happy to see him on stage.
0: That you'd have a vibe. And again, people, I keep telling you, I am not the best radio personality. But when it comes to working hard and thinking about and ideas, there's very few radio personalities can outthink me, because the song we played with Nesta last week, we took it from off of his Instagram page, mixed it with the Bujo because he played like 2 seconds of the Bujo at the front and the back of it. We took it off the Instagram page and made a full song out of it. 3 days later. Moi, you're under. All right. Go on the page and you'll see Nesta liking it and him never send it out yet.
1: Yo,
0: so they're wondering. And again, how you do that?
1: How you do that, bro?
0: How you do that?
1: I wanted to put that on your post. Them I wonder.
0: Them I wonder. Oh, we do this. Them grow with it. And again, it's because I always say my mind is crazy.
1: Facts.
0: My mind is crazy. So we put it out before it was completed, knowing that that must be the direction they're going in. As a matter of fact, I have a feeling because we play it, why them do
1: it?
0: Because it's not a sanction. It's not a sanction mix.
1: No, it's not. It's not.
0: All right. So I feel they must say, well, if road team can do it, then might as well.
1: And he know you were live on the radio.
0: His phone was ringing off the hook. Hold on.
1: Love it, bro.
0: Hold on, then, man. I'm on troublemaker, you know. Demo wonder, oh, we do this.
1: Yo, big up DJ GQ UK in the chat room, man. Manners and respect, my bro.
0: Rafa send it to him, too, now. DJ UK, Rafa send it to him.
1: Now, we got to send him a folder.
0: Yeah, now our general.
1: He got to send us a folder.
0: Yeah, our general.
1: You know what I mean?
0: Hold on, man. Demo wonder.
1: GQ, send me your email and whisper, bro. Send you over some things.
0: Yeah, I'm a general. Please make sure you're following him, please. On tongues.
1: Yes. Let me give him a shout out one time.
0: Let me see. All right, drink.
1: Wonder who y'all call.
0: All right. Let's see.
1: Cha-cha.
2: It's all right.
0: New York City, Connecticut, and New Jersey. My good friend, my little brother, Pee Wee, is on.
2: Good morning.
0: Good morning, mate. Top of the morning, guy.
2: Good morning. Oh.
1: Morning, sir. Morning.
2: Good morning.
0: Pee Wee, you know, see, I'm a general, Pee Wee. You are my ears on the ground with what's happening in the industry. Whenever I want to have a conversation about the industry and the direction it's going. You are my go-to person because you keep it 100, you keep it real, and you will tell me, Ryan, no, you know, Ryan, I saw it go. Yes, Ryan, I saw it go. You are my go-to person when it comes to the industry, its pitfalls, and its upliftment and everything. So, Brethren.
2: I feel flattered.
0: No, you shouldn't. You shouldn't, because real is real. Real, no real about ya.
1: Real talk.
0: You understand? Real, no real about ya. So, Pee Wee, last week, I was on Nesta's Instagram page.
2: Correct.
0: And I heard him put out I don't even think it was a full minute, maybe a minute and a half of the remix with Buju.
2: Yes.
0: I went on his Instagram page and I took off that little bit that he did and put it together. Posted it, tagged you, tagged Nesta. And then a couple days later, I see in everybody's inbox. So now my question is,
2: I'm oblivious to things at times, because, you know, I'm in my own world.
0: Yes.
2: And you tagged me in the post. I saw his post, but then you tagged me when you premiered it on when you played it.
0: Right.
2: So I get a text. I won't name somebody that we know very well. Said, yeah, my email ain't changed. This is that. I said, send me tune. I said, what tune do you need? He said, the Buju remix. I said, the Buju remix. So, I then commenced to call Nesta.
0: Right.
2: All right, my brother. You know what you have to go to know? You just have to go email me or something, and this, we just have to just blast it to the world, because there's some kind of something going on, and it's in high demand. And when something's in high demand, you just have to just work with it at this point. It's one of those. Energy's energy, and that was the right energy. You know, Roy, you don't wait for it to break it. You just break it.
1: That is it.
0: And I, this is why I always say, I don't consider myself the best radio personality, but I'm the hardest working radio personality.
2: Point. It's one of those. Energy's energy, and that was the right energy. You know, Roy, you don't wait for it to break it. You just break it.
1: That is it.
0: And this is why I always

0: ahead of the competition. Because they all saw the, listen, I know me alone see the Nesta post. They all saw it, but them not think.
1: Yeah, they really not thinking, bro.
0: Everybody saw it. Everybody saw the Nesta post.
2: Nobody don't like to take chances, Roy. And us DJs, and I say it all the time, DJ, well, you know, me coming from the world of a DJ, I'm right. always a DJ, but I say to all DJs, y'all gave away your power to TikTok.
0: Exactly.
2: Like, so, no, it's a trend. You got to go. So I said, no. TikTok can't play a party.
0: Thank you, sir.
2: He has to play a party.
0: Thank you, sir.
2: Like, you have to read. So if you hear a song, we have to that's how I knew it. We presented songs. We broke records in the clubs. We broke records on CDs and mixes. That's how we came up. If a song was wicked, we played songs that were wicked. I'm a DJ. I'm in the music industry. My DJ cap doesn't come off because that's what keeps me relevant. And if a song wicked, no wanted, no one, I'm trying to push it to the world.
0: Listen, yes. Pee Wee, I'll give you another example of, with the same thing with Nesta. I was in Jamaica when Buju came to Jamaica, came home and did the concert. I got to hear the album before everyone else, and it had Lamb of God. That was the intro he came out with when he came out in Jamaica. I called, you know, Donovan German, I'm in my son, and I said, German, I need the Lamb of God. And he said, Ryan, I can't get to you yet. I said, okay. So you know what I did, Pee Wee? I went to the video and took it off the video. I played it. I played it on the video, and Donovan German phone, I ring off hook. Oh, you give Roy the song. Oh, you give Roy. And Donovan is swearing to God. Say, I did not give Roy the song, what you guys are saying. So Donovan called me and said, Roy, what? Oh, you get the song. I said, Donovan, I took
2: Don't
0: it
2: worry
0: off.
2: About you.
0: I took it off the video. No one thinks the way I think. And that is the difference. Not that I'm the best.
2: No.
0: I'm not everybody cup of tea. I always say that come in a mug. Only mug and cup is everybody cup of tea. Can a mug. You can put Cersei tea, mint tea. Man, everybody cup of tea. Man, a mug. But what I will do and what I think about, people don't think about.
2: It's called staying ahead of the curve.
0: So the one evening, understand this in a Pee Wee. The one evening I play it and post it. Call from me here, my call Biggs and say, Biggs, you can't do this? I say, yeah, man. I said, all right, Biggs, I'm going to send it to you now. From the plate, I'm posted every radar personality I ring off my phone. I'm going to say, but I can't give me a week now. Give me a week, man. I breathe a little bit. Make it all on a Monday. Give me a week.
2: It's not even Monday. Roy, you tagged me. I'm going to say, oh, wicked. Roy, no. Yes, cool, wicked. I get a text. I can show you the text. I want to keep. I call Nesta. I say, hey, you're going to, he said, Pee Wee, as soon as I get in the crib, I'm going to send it over to you. I said, do that, like, ASAP.
1: I said, don't even hint up on it. Just send it up.
2: Yeah, what? I said, like,
0: all right.
2: I put out the email blast. Uh-huh. I put it through some chains. Now, everybody has it. Everybody, what it is don't have it and don't play it.
0: But that is the difference. All right, here's the difference again. All right, remember the Butcher song that the man I'm keep big meat and palm upon because I'm a premiere before everybody else and it wasn't supposed to be premiered. They were all upset. Da-da-da-da, big meeting. Know the next Buju song come, and everybody have it. You hear the same vibes? Sometimes you have to pick and choose who you get the song for bus first.
2: Correct.
0: Because people don't know how to introduce a song, don't know how to put the hype behind the song, don't know how to make sure the song is played for more than 2.5 minutes.
2: Again, they're going to, everybody's very depending on social media.
0: All right.
2: So that's where we're at. Like I said, it's a tool, but it's not the tool.
0: All right. There you go. It's not the only tool. And don't forget the tool that started it.
2: Right. So human reactions start from a human that's, you know, presented.
0: Amen. Amen.
2: I'm going to always stress my DJs.

0: That's why any artist that work with me and I send them that doublist, hey, I need it ASAP because I need my people to be active.
1: There you go. Oh, by the way, congratulations again, my friend, on another goal for the team.
2: Yes, yes, yes. Oh, big up yourself, bro.
1: Congratulations. Like, I am so proud of you and Cranium and your whole team, man. You guys have really made us proud as New Yorkers and as Caribbeans because, you know, I don't leave it. I'm just a Jamaican as Caribbeans because Funa Ting Nanamal Bridging, and we're really proud of it.
0: Tell them it wasn't a sprint we was running. We're running a marathon.
1: Amen.
0: You know, me here today or gone tomorrow, at least I know that him himself has a career for the rest of his life.
1: Yeah, man.
0: A catalog that has some credibility in the business, and that's the key to the game.
1: Yeah, man.
2: That is it.
0: That's the focus. For every artist, that should be your focus.
1: Mm-hmm. Mm-hmm.
0: Not the sprint, but the marathon. And how do we run it?
1: Indeed.
0: How do we train for it?
1: And you know, I've been asked so many times. As a matter of fact, a studio has been built for me to do a podcast, and I just don't have that vibes yet. But one of the person that would be on the top of my list to have a conversation with is, of course, you and Cranium. And your conversation is different from the Cranium conversation.
0: Man, you know my phone. See how you got me too, really off guard like the tag, Roy. Next time.
1: All right, I have a list of that if and when I do decide to do this podcast. Which again, I kept telling everybody that technically speaking, what I've been doing podcasts before it was named podcasts. You know, I sat down with King Jammies, at BAM, Brooklyn Academy of Music, with an audience of about 200 people. And we were on the stage. And to me, that's what podcasts have become without the audience. You know, so we've been doing stuff like this. It's just the name has just changed. And now we have the vehicle, the social media, to get it to more people. And that's what's changed. You can reach more people. But nothing's really, really changed apart from the avenues and the outlets.
0: Yeah, so let me say this before I run.
1: Mm-hmm.
0: I'm gonna say this to you on the phone, in front of you, behind your back, to the side, and I you can ask. You are the voice. You're a critical voice in the business. You know, I'm
2: say
0: saying
2: again,
0: this loud to everybody. You are the voice, the critical voice in the business, the pulse. And you know how I feel about certain. You know, sometimes I express.
1: When yes.
0: You see me, you call me. You know how I stay. So if you call me for a podcast, it's for a reason. And I don't do podcasts.
1: Mm.
0: I don't do interviews.
1: You don't. I know you don't. But that's why it's so important for you to do one or have the conversation, because there are layers to this industry that a lot of people don't know. And people might see the success of Cranium and don't understand how you pick and choose which rhythms you guys do. You pick and choose the timing of when you're releasing the songs, even though you have the song and voice a long time. You pick and choose the combinations that you do. You pick and choose the interviews that you do, because I've seen interviews not destroy, but slow up artists' career.
2: Yeah.
1: I've seen it. I've seen people on a high, and after they come out of the interview, them dip on a billback. Interviews is not supposed to tear you down. An interview is supposed to lift you up. And I've seen interviews where it has torn down the artist and things and questions that the interviewer asks them. I would never dare ask an artist that, because my goal is always to get to the truth. But my goal also is to protect the culture. And
0: that's the word I was looking for.
1: Mm-hmm.
0: One is the culture, but also we have to ask ourselves, are we putting these artists in situations that they are prepared for?
1: Amen.
0: Not just because. You can't do things
1: just because.
0: And that's what the industry is. Mm-hmm. We're just doing things just
1: because.
0: Because. No
1: mm-hmm.
0: purpose.
1: Mm-hmm.
0: And it's culture. Everything is culture. Culture one, mm-hmm. culture. Culture, dancehall culture. I'm a street kid from New York.
1: Mm-hmm.
0: My parents are African. Ghana, but dancehall reggae built me, and I have to respect the culture and keep it and preserve it.
1: Yeah.
0: That's what by any means necessary. Roy, you know me.
1: Yeah,
0: any building. Biden. The same period. I've been spoke to the richest, to the highest of highest of any part of this game. Mm-hmm. Mm-hmm. Culture is always what I've preached.
1: Yeah.
0: And that's the only way it works. And that's why we can continue. And it would never change, but people try to rewrite and, you know, re-script it. Mm-hmm. But when you're ready for the podcast.
1: Yes.
0: I got you, Roy.
1: All right.
0: I'm a man of my word.
1: All right. Arthur, love my brother. Good to hear your voice, man. Heal up the arches for me.
0: Absolutely.
2: My bro.
1: All right.
0: Bless you.
1: So there you have it, Biggs. Are you a fault, boss? Are you me a blame?
2: Nah, don't blame you.
1: Are you my blame for that, boss? You remix the thing too wicked. Are you a fault, bro?
2: One order to the thing. You know how we do. Yeah. Like, again, it's full gas this year, bro. Like,
1: so
2: we just do what we gotta do.
1: Again, everybody heard when Nesta did his snippet. No one thought that it would be that big. Until me say, let me remix this here, Biggs, and what you call it. And it's not even finished yet because there's some things I want to tweak on it. And I already told Biggs that we're going to do something with them to do because they put out one, you know.
2: Yeah, they did. And it's not what we was talking about.
1: And it's not what we were talking about.
2: Facts.
1: So.
2: Lord God.
1: Yeah, one.
2: Nah, but Pee Wee said something important.
1: Mm-hmm.
2: A lot of these DJs run down the song or run down the remix them or whatever and don't play them, bro. So it's like, what's the point?
1: But and here's the thing. Them play them for 1 week and move on, and you can't bust song in a 1 week. All right? Look how I say we're not stop until Bougie song go number one. We're not stop until it go number one. It go number one, right? So, DJ GQ UK, we're going to send this to your brother. Because you need this in your box. You need this in your box.
3: Pretty lady.
1: You need... I'm off. After you finish again, Biggs. Go on, send him the other one.

0: know that.
1: What a vibes.
0: So, me use one day and bust a song. Yeah.
1: Yes, sir.
0: That is why we are on the radio. And I always say, come for the music and stay for the information. So, you know, y'all get some information too. You know what I mean? That's what that's what I learned from Clinton Lindsay. That's what I learned from Gil Bailey. That's what I learned from, you know who, like, my appetite to my theme thing? Barry G. When Barry G come on and say, it's Barry G, two to six, just a minute, what?
1: Yo, and you still can't even duplicate that.
0: You can't. And listen, Mr. Barry G bust song in 30 minutes. Have people at record store line up and look for the record.
1: Ready. Madness.
0: Ready. Mr. Gil Bailey take one night and bust pepper seed in it. Cause him alone have it in it. Everybody had hurt them in a call Jamaica, call this, I call that. And Gil just says, hear what the man says.
1: Mash their head up.
0: I love this one, gone to bed. Like, gone to which bed, Mr. Bailey? But it's so good. It's so good.
2: Pretty lady.
0: One day, and I've every radio personality I run up and down.

0: And there you have it. But do remember when I got the Bougie and premiered the Bougie too. And them come for me. I said the song needed a singing song to play in front of it or play with it. And that was before the song was released. It should be a juggling. Wolf of Sound Man advice upon it now. But Biggs, you know, I'm still away from the Cockatiel, right?
1: Yo, you know, I hold that one.
0: Yeah. Because, you know, say, it's not even me requesting it, Biggs. It's a listener. You know, it's a listener. Call me and tell me. So I'm to Cockatiel, right? And a lady, too.
1: Oh, man, nah, I'm going to put it together.
0: Yeah.
1: I hold that bottle.
0: A lady called me and said, Roy, what about Coco T? I'm
1: going
0: to say, you know, say, all
1: right. Yo.
0: That's why I love my radio audience, man. Una are the greatest, and I can't tell me not. My buddy can't tell me not. Me have the greatest radio audience when it comes to music and no music.

play this for Shaggy the other day. 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

0: GQ UK. Hold on. I'm turning on my camera in the car. I don't really understand why I go on, yes or no. Turn on the camera because England win. My name touches this morning.
1: Yeah, we didn't even talk about that.
0: England. Now, yesterday when I went on Nautica Mile, I took the Hugo, man.
1: Okay.
0: With the British flag on it and the whole 9 yard on it.
1: See that?
0: Listen.
1: Turning heads.
0: As far as I'm concerned, England win already. Because a lot of people didn't think they would reach this far. So I'm already happy. Semi-final, I'm happy. Now, there's a twist to this, Biggs, if you've been following World Cup soccer. Because Argentina beat England in the World Cup with a handball. The man actually punched the ball in at the goal.
1: Wow.
0: Them time the winner now, let's go to the videotape. Let's go to the...
1: Let's pull up the videos.
0: So when they did play, the man take him fist and goes up, boom, the ball came for them, boom, and the goal scored. So this is revenge.
1: Yeah.
0: This is serious.
1: Cha-cha.
0: Can they win? I think they can win this one.
1: And that's a legal shot.
0: No, it's not. It's illegal. It's a handball. It shouldn't have been. So this is serious.
1: Man,
0: this game with Argentina, serious. But like I said, to me, England has already won because they weren't supposed to come this far. You know, so me, my mother, all right, to show you how serious it is, my turn only called me for two things. If you have a new song, or what we're going to put on the Welcome to Jamrock Reggae Cruise, because both of us are always on it.
1: Yeah.
0: All right. Matron called me and said, right, me and you alone say England, you know, out of all of the sound fraternity. You know, people are Argentina, they're France, they were Germany, they were Brazil. Most of them were Brazil and Argentina, most of them. And then, you know, a few France and a few what you got, but very few of them say England. You know what's weird too? And I think it works for us too, Biggs, that one of my England friend them,
1: yeah,
0: now cheer for England. Just like most of the us here, don't cheer for America.
1: Yeah.
0: So I used to bun them out and I said, but right, they're not the same thing when America plays. You don't see none of your friends with the American jersey on. You see them with Germany, you see them with Argentina, you see them everything but America, but them live in America. So like Shawnee beat them, and I should ask DJ GQ UK, maybe we should go into England. I wonder if I'm finding a number. I'm finding what the vibes is like in England. You know what I mean, Biggs?
1: Nah, for real. Real talk. Nothing like a live update, bro.

0: When I find that girl, I lock her down, I swear that girl be the only one for me. I'm gonna play back Betsy till I can't find him number. Come on, me have him number. I know me have him number, car. Should I have his number? Patata.
1: I've tried and tried.
0: Bad, you know.

0: He might be on the ear.
1: Yeah, I was just about to say, let me see if he's live. I might be live.
0: Maybe he's live. Bossy.
1: Yeah, GQ is live.
0: Yeah. Him live, okay, so. It must stay like we. You can't chew on my work.
1: Yeah, y'all know.
0: Yeah, it must stay like we. Okay. I'm gonna try. I'm gonna try Stingray. How about that? Let's try Stingray.
2: Go on.
0: Oh, I lost him. Hold on. Now.
1: It sounded like he picked up.
0: Yeah, it sounded like he picked up. Right, we'll try again. Sound like he picked up, right?
2: When we do wrong, DJ.
1: See it,
0: Dilly. First of all, you're live on the radio, okay? You're live on 15.
2: Live?
0: You're live on 15 radio stations, okay?
2: Oh God, Lord! Bless up, Mr. Roy.
0: What's up, fam?
2: I'm great, bro.
0: Terrific. Constantly sending us the hits before they happen. We appreciate you so much. But I said I want to touch base with somebody in England to see what is the vibes like that now that England has made it to the semi-final. So how are the British people taking it, mate? Is it proper over there?
2: Well, right now the place hot. England hot. Are the hottest England been for about 30 years, if not more.
0: Wow.
2: But you could imagine, right?
0: I'm imagining, but you know, I was saying, Dilly, that it's amazing how in America, I live in America, and most of us Caribbean people do not cheer for America. But when I speak to my English friends, a lot of them don't cheer for England, but I think they're changing their minds now that England has made it to the semi-final.
2: Yeah, man, I'm changing vibe. And even if they wasn't for England and where them reach now, them want them beat up Argentina, you see?
0: This is a revenge match. I call this match a revenge match. After Maradona punched the ball in the goal and eliminated England, this is a revenge match.
2: Yes, man. What do you mean? me can't wait to watch it.
0: Oh, man.
2: Make sure y'all watch it same time.
0: No, man.
2: I won't call you.
0: Definitely. Right now, I've on all my English colors. And yesterday, Dilly, I have a British Mini Cooper that I took out yesterday with the Union Jack on it and the Three Lions on it. And everybody was saying, go England, go England, go England. Go.
2: Yeah.
0: go England. So I'm representing over here, and I've said it from the day one. Jamaica didn't make it, so I'm cheering for England.
2: You're on the right team.
0: So now let's talk music, Bridget. Biggs is on the line.
1: Good morning,
0: with us.
1: Good morning.
0: DJ Biggs is part of the morning show with me.
2: Biggs. Yeah. Yes, Biggs. Bless us, Biggs.
0: Listen.
1: Bless the morning, King.
0: Talk to me about Stingray and what we can expect for the rest of the year coming out of the studios, the legendary Stingray Records.
2: Why, to put it on the top of my mind on this so much, I don't even know where to start, wow. DJ, right? But we'll try empty off the tape right now, so we have a lot of back stock that's been sitting down on the tape. So when you see the tune, them is coming out so frequently.
0: Yes, they are.
2: Basically, I'm on a mission right now. I just decide that I'm not saving anything more.
0: Wow.
2: On tape. So yes, and you know, we have a few little projects coming up because Kev is one. You know,
0: okay.
2: I've been featuring him a few singles. Well,
0: yes, so, almost all the juggling you sent me have him on it.
2: Yeah, and we have Public Report too.
0: Mm-hmm.
2: An album from him to forward as well. We have a few jugglings well as well, and plus I've been going back into the archive, and it's more like a celebration, an anniversary celebration, because you know, we've been here doing this from 96, the studio itself.
0: Wow.
2: Now, I mean, you know, we started recording from way before that. 89 was the first. first year, really, we started. Mm-hmm. But going back to when we actually started our own studio, that mm-hmm. was 96. So right. a lot of the tracks that we've done from them time, the mm-hmm. early days, we're reissuing them as well. So okay. we've been working with Tuff Gong and Zojack.
0: Okay.
2: You know? Zojack's been issuing a lot of the Revival series, for the fact is they have a lot of that catalog.
0: Okay.
2: Mm-hmm. So most of the newer stuff now that we have will be going through Tuff Gong. Okay. Really, you know.
0: Mm-hmm. Mm-hmm. How is that working for you? I know that the big distributors, but in terms of awareness, how is that bringing awareness? It's bringing great awareness to your catalog.
2: Well, you know, with the music right now, mm-hmm. You know, everybody's complaining mm-hmm. who's in the music industry because of all these new technology and everything that's right. happening, you know, but I don't see the use in complaining. I have to just get on and do what I do.
0: Mm-hmm.
2: It's not the greatest, but it, you know, life goes on, and, you know, I'm sure somewhere along the line, something must turn, you yeah. know, so. Basically, I'm fighting the fight, you know, I'm not giving up. So.
0: Well, one thing for sure, I can tell you that, you know, we here on the Road Morning Show on the Irie Jam Radio, when we yeah. get your stuff, we definitely introduce it. I've always been that person that thinks that, you know, English music needs to cross the pond more often. So whatever I can do to bring awareness to the great music that's coming out of England. So it does cross the pond to stateside, and I'm noticing now that my colleagues are calling me for the songs when I play a Blackstone, you know, when I play a Tenor Star, when I play a Sandra Cross, I get the car womp womp. You can't share it, and I said, of course, that's why I'm here. My thing is that I don't want to play it for 2 days, can't hear me play it, and then next week on now to break songs, you have to play them. More than once, more than twice, you've got to play them on a consistent basis. So find the one that you like and put it in a rotation. Yeah. That's the only thing I say to my colleagues.
2: Yeah, man, love that and respect that. So at the end of the day, I'm evidence to what you're saying as well, because I have been getting a few calls from America especially, and I know they must be listening to DJ Rai, because you're on the top of my list, right?
0: Yeah, man, no, man, my inbox full, Virgin. You always send me the song, them, and I appreciate it, man. And I just,
2: yeah.
0: I appreciate the voices that we're hearing, because we don't hear right. like Blackstone in America. We don't hear enough right. Sandra Cross in America. We don't hear enough
2: right.
0: Tenor Star in America. And I can go on and on and on. You know, I mean, the right. artists that have yeah. broken in America is like the Bitty McLean. So Bitty will get play, but there's very few other artists. Maxi will get play, but very few yes. artists out of that really gets play from England. So I'm really happy to be a part of the British invasion. Like when the Beatles came to America, I'm a part of the British invasion to have these voices be heard, because they're amazing voices. You know what I mean? And what I also love about you though, is that
2: mm-hmm.
0: if you revive some of the rhythm that we know my parents used to play back in the days, and I, you know, so it's familiar, but you put your own twist on it, and I love that.
2: Well, that's right, because remember, say, we might as well say we're all coming back from the same era, you know?
0: Mm-hmm.
2: So, you know, from born in the 60s, you know,
0: mm-hmm.
2: and grow with my brothers and older sisters right. and my mom and my dad. So, mm-hmm. you know, I go back into certain selections of songs that I used to love yeah. as a youth or teenager
0: mm-hmm.
2: or a little boy, and I put my twist on it, and we just get some fresh artists to you know
0: mm-hmm.
2: to do their thing and make it sound fresh,
0: yeah.
2: you know.
0: Indeed
2: yeah, I love that, because I'm coming from the old school, really, right. you know. So all that's right. That's what that tells you, you know.
0: All right. Well, Dilly, continue to do what you do, Bridget. Know that you have stations here that love what you're doing and appreciate what you're doing. And just keep the music coming, Bridget. And we'll see what happens on Wednesday. I think Wednesday the game is, right?
2: Wednesday, yes, yeah. Yes.
0: We'll
2: yes,
0: see what happens yes, to Wednesday.
2: When there's the turn up there.
0: Yeah.
2: A matter of fact, with the time now, if we could have read to my computer, I want to give two Master Blaster, big one. For the English family there,
0: yes.
2: there as well.
0: Yes.
2: yeah, I'm totally for revival twist again for them, man.
0: What? So,
1: love it.
0: Can't wait, my brother.
2: No, man, as soon as I get to the computer, man, I make it get there because my door says they're going to be bawling.
0: All right. That's it, my brother.
2: Yeah.
0: I'll tell you, Bridget, enjoy the rest of your day and keep the music coming proper, Bridget. You know it, go already.
2: Yes, man.
0: All right.
2: Yes, man.
0: I'll tell
2: you. Give thanks as well for the support, always. And I make sure you're on top of the list at all times.
0: I know, man. Hello.
2: Same.
0: Yeah, right.
2: And all the radio colleagues too. I don't want them blast me neither.
0: Yeah, no. Again, share. We came up with a saying here, that we use now. If we can't do it, it can't be done. And I never say if me can't do it. If we can't do it, it can't be done. So together, Yeah, there you go, Virgin. Hello, here, sir.
2: Yes, blessings.
0: All right.
1: Man.
2: Respect. Enjoy your
0: and day. And anytime Biggs come to England, I could send him to come check you. Because you need to go to that legendary studio. I told you the story of how I went to the studio. My sister told me she's taking me somewhere. But in England, my sister should take me somewhere. I said, all right, sis, where y'all go? All right. So, ma'am, jump on the train.
1: Yeah.
0: Reach at this. So, I'm going into this house. And and when I reach around in the back, I saw a stingray. I was almost in tears. Because, Dilly, I swear to you, because, like, this is the dream. Like, me got a stingray.
1: Studio there.
0: That's like me going to Tuff Gang in Jamaica.
1: Nah,
0: you know what I mean?
2: Yeah.
0: So, I was like, what?
1: Nah, definitely.
0: So, anytime Biggs come, I'll send him come check you here, Bridget.
2: Yeah, man, send him, man.
0: All right.
2: Send him forward. They welcome.
0: All right. Out of love. Yeah, man. Yeah. Respect my brother.
2: See?
0: Yeah, yeah.
2: All right, family.
0: Yeah.
2: Yeah.
0: Yeah, Biggs, I was like, my sister didn't tell me where she's taking me in. She just said, where I roll. Because she and Dilly is good friends.
1: Oh, okay.
0: So she's always telling Dilly about her brother in England and you need to send him the Lovers Rock.
1: Yeah. All right.
0: So, like, he must send me some. Not like no, though. He must send me here and there.
1: He must send you a 1-1.
0: Yeah, here and there. He must send me some song, 1 and 2 song here. And then I lost my mind. And then the next night I went there. This is the craziest one. The next night I went there, I walked in. And me and my nephews were talking.
1: Okay.
0: And there was a couple of people sitting down outside them. I eat. And the person said, talk again. I'm going to say, yeah. What I going to say? Guess who it was?
1: Who?
0: Freddie McGregor.
1: Allah.
0: I eat a big snapper. The man put on a plate of ugly for about 10 minutes, man.
1: Yeah, never expect to see you.
0: Never expect to see me. That's where I end up voicing the I Was Born a Winner and let them try. Them voice a Dilly.
1: Wicked.
0: Them vice writer, Dilly.
1: And them cut wicked too.
0: Oh, what the hell, man? That's why I'm voicing those songs with Freddie. But for those of you that might not know, Stingray is like the Tuff Gang of England when it comes to Lovers Rock and them thing there. It really is them. Them are the baddest at it. Nobody in a bad like them at all. Tall. You could have bought blood. Nobody in a bad like them at all. Yeah, all right? Now, with that said, New York City, Connecticut, New Jersey, let me tell you this, that I got to big up Shaggy for taking over New York. And I didn't speak much about it, but we have to shout out Jay-Z.
1: Okay.
0: Got him on lockdown, Yankee Stadium. Him locked down so much that people are cussing him, can't get in.
1: Yeah, last night's show, I heard it was crazy.
0: Yeah, lock it down. And for you to lock it down for so many nights, we're talking stadium.
1: Yes, a different money that.
0: We're not talking arena.
1: No, different money that.
0: Yankee Stadium. And the man pull out, Wolper artists come out. You know. And big up DJ Khaled is also still in town promoting of course, his new store and his new line. And signed a deal with what's that? Well, they started off with bags first. Was it MGM or something like that?
1: Yeah, the MGM bags.
0: Yeah, they started off with bags. Now they're into so many other things, but it was really bags first. And I remember when they started, and I was saying that, well, you know, we have somebody to compete with Louis, even though Louis is on a level, but, you know, it's something that we can relate to because it was more urban. You know, their stuff was more urban, so people of color could relate to it a little bit more. And I also believe that Louis not do nothing for the community either. So. Yeah, Louis not really do nothing for the community. I mean, I thought Louis Grant. Louis, I'm a general, but Louis.
1: Yeah, come back.
0: Yeah, Louis not really do nothing for the community, but sell a bag, make a woman them stress. We said that bag then I'm want for Christmas or birthday or something. And when I talk about Louis don't have no bag under $1,500. Me think Louis have a $500 bag. No bag for $500. That might be
1: in a second hand.
0: A motherfucker belt at Louis is $500-$700. A belt with all up your pants. I've always said that to me, a belt, apart from holding up your pants, it's a waste of money because you can't see it most of the time. So why buy a $700 belt that no, especially when you have a one pack like me?
1: Unless you're a man where tucking your shirt everywhere you go.
0: Yeah, but when I tuck in my shirt, I usually have a jacket on and then you don't see it. But to spend $700, $800, $1,200 on a belt.
1: It's crazy.
0: That's why every time I go to Jamaica, I buy the Rasta belt then.
1: Oh, you mean, man?
0: My belt.
1: Love them belts.
0: My belt, that.

0: How am I bad in a run?
1: Nice if the non clap when you win. Must be a reason. So they have to surround himself with it.
0: Album is bad.
1: Good energy. Yeah. Anthony Hamilton. Yeah, yeah, yeah,
2: yeah. I'm good, I'm good, I'm good, I'm good today.
0: Good today.

0: Come on.
1: Celebrate life.
0: And me no want to feel like I have my English gears because England are the good, you know. Well, I do have it on because I'm the good, but
2: nah, but you represent all the time.
0: All the time.
2: Yeah, bro.
0: All the time. I just want to understand. From an Jamaica to England.
2: Yeah.
0: So I'm gonna want, cause this one old English jerseys and then one and the new one and then make it half with a new one them. I see them put line for like 140 and 160 US. We're winning right now. Listen, I'm a winner. If you know you're a winner, if you're sure you are a winner. See you, channel.

0: You're winning. I always say you have to be your biggest cheerleader.
1: Thanks.
0: You have to be. You have to be. Because once you doubt yourself, it shows. So sometimes you have to fake it before you make it. Yeah. Sometimes you just have to. Yeah, man. I remember when we started on WNWK, okay, and when some people were saying that me and W can't hold it there, man. Them now got advertised. You know what we did? I can say it now. We started to run McDonald's commercials, and they wondered how come we got McDonald's.
1: Wicked. Smart. Smart.
0: Them like, don't be a Ryan run commercial with McDonald's.
1: For McDonald's, bro.
0: Oh, let me get it. I kid you not.
1: Oh, God.
0: And then the following week, we ran Pepsi commercials. Like, yeah. And then I said, wait. Oh, something I go on. But we were faking. And not only that, we also did, you know, community stores, too.
1: Oh, absolutely.
0: So, I don't feel like we just reach out and I give, because McDonald's don't need it.
1: No, they don't.
0: Pepsi don't need it.
1: Nope.
0: You understand? But look at
1: the people don't feel like contract coming.
0: Yeah. Start run some beauty salon commercial and we don't get no commercial from them. We start fake it before we make it. And then Caribbean Blend became the biggest show. Like, big. Like, Dubby had the place locked. We had to fake it before we made it. You know? That's how it goes sometimes. But of course, on the journey, we never forget those that was there. You know what I mean? JoJo Shipping. Remember JoJo Shipping?
1: I think that's before my time.
0: What?
1: Yeah, I don't remember them things.
0: What?
1: You said JoJo Shipping?
0: Yeah.
1: Yeah, I don't remember that, bro.
0: Man. Big up Father Bailey. Big up Father Bailey. Yeah, man. Here's a song that I'm breaking, and I'm really hoping it does break. I really hope my radio colleagues, you're not for following me, but recognize it, but too.

I gotta get Kevin on, man. I gotta get Kevin on. I know I can get Donovan German, because you know what I'm saying. He's one of the reasons why I'm here. But I need Kevin on this one.

0: bad, man. Listen.
1: Man.
0: I put this on a thumb drive and went down to the mile.
1: Yeah.
0: Because I have a new system that we're putting in the vehicle. And this song, the arrangement on this, like I said, is like Donovan German brought out the orchestra for this.
1: Yeah, it's bad.
0: Like you hear everything. Like all the person who played the triangle. Remember triangle?
1: Yeah.
0: That's the one instrument I can play.
1: The chime thing.
0: Yeah, well, clink, clink, yeah. Clink. Like, permitting that. Very light.
1: You know, I said very easy.
0: Very easy.
1: Couple notes.
0: Yeah. We hear everything. Like all the person who played the triangle. Remember triangle?
1: Yeah.
0: That's the one instrument I can play.
1: The chime thing.
0: Yeah, well, clink, clink, yeah. Clink. Like, permitting that.

0: Like, I've never seen a band really much with a flute. Somebody playing the flute.
1: Nah, I used to be on the marching band, bro.
0: Yeah.
1: So it's a different vibe. So
0: yeah.
1: I used to love it. And I play off of air because I can't read music.
0: Okay.
1: But I can play it back. That's the crazy thing. It's a gift, bro.
0: Okay. Yeah, those are days, man. All right. Here's another song I'm breaking. Okay. And this song proves to me, no matter what you hear Fambo saying on social media, he's not a bad person. You know, he's going through some things, and I just hope he finds his way, and I hope somebody close to him, you know, because I said some things that, boy, am I like Fambo, come on, I'm a general. Some things are not for social media. They're just not. Some things.
1: Nah, mental disease is real, bro.
0: Yeah, so.
1: Just pray for him.
0: Yeah, man. I'm a youth, and I'm going to say from back in the days of Shocking Vibes. You know, he's always been good to us. You know, always. Always. I saw him in Jamaica the other day, and I'm sneaking to me and Patricia, yeah. Sneaking to on down. Suppose we met Richie Poo over there.
1: Okay.
0: Richie Poo, tell me which part of them.
1: Big up,
0: man. Put it in the GPS. Mm-hmm. And because it working at Jamaica, you know, even though sometimes you have to make sure you carry up on main road, because sometimes it take it down some road that you ask why.
1: Shaja.
0: I wonder if this have any outlet, you know what I mean, especially at night. So you want to steal facts. You want to steal upon the main road them. Right, but right. I saw him at the venue, and then like he was just like, this is DJ Ride, the money. When them keep things, like he, and again, he's been a part of our journey too. So, you know, people are beating, but I can't beat him. I just think he needs help, or just a bridging, or a sistering, for all our vibes with. You know what I mean?
1: Nah, for real.
0: Sometimes you don't need a coach, but you need somebody that you can vent to.
1: Yeah.
0: Sometimes you're not even looking for a response. You just listen. You just want to hear. You know, and if maybe somebody can lend them his ear, we wouldn't have to hear so many things on social media. So somebody close to him, just lend him your ear a little bit. You know what I mean? But that song here, Biggs.
1: Yeah,
2: man of God.
0: Just song here, Biggs. Pardon.

0: sins.
1: Yeah, man.
0: Clear my way.
1: You know, you remind me of
2: who?
0: You're merciful.
1: Listen to me.
0: Ever sure. Hallelujah. Amen. We worship you.
3: John is so grateful
0: and humble.
1: See that?
0: Be kind.
1: Kerry said it.
2: No, yeah, Kerry, you're right.
1: He reminds me of DMX. Yeah, you're right. I don't know what is.

0: Yeah, I said Ellie because it sounded like Ellie, yeah. But when she said DMX, now I totally
1: he reminds me of DMX.
0: Yeah,
1: you, so, you know, it's a carry out old school Q Club, Q Club head. You know, so, he reminds me so much of DMX.
0: Nah, for real.
1: He has that same tone, not as rough, but he has that same tone.
0: And even what he's going through now.
1: Yes, yes. He reminds me of DMX because DMX, when he needed a lot of ears before he passed.
0: For real.
1: He needed a lot. He went through so much.
0: A lot, bro.
1: All right. Here's another song that I'm working on too. Please help me.

0: Don't forget, we're brought to you by Spectrum Associates, your Sears personal injury attorneys. New York City, Connecticut, Jersey, and Pennsylvania. See that? Badong. He's on the Love and Harmony cruise, you know.
1: Yeah, I heard.
0: Yeah, that's
1: a good look.
0: Very good look for him, man.
1: Yes.
0: You know, to be alongside Barris. Because, you know, Barris have to approve the team.
1: I see.
0: You know what I mean? And Romain's done it. Chris Martin's done it. Sanchez has done it. So for a young artist, it's a good, good look.
1: Nah, he's pushing great music.
0: Bro. Yeah. So good, good look. All right. Some new songs. I haven't played this in a minute either. But it's still new car. 2026.

song. 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What I love about this juggling is that every song on the juggling is a combination.

0: You know, I spoke to this weekend to Rory. Rory is a funny guy, man. You ever go on Rory's page?
1: Yeah, a couple times.
0: Like, Rory has this studio that he's constantly building, constantly improving.
1: Black Dove. Yeah.
0: And Rory speaks like, right now you're inside Black Dove Studio.

0: 3. He said, you're a clown. I said, no, you're a clown, because I'm I'm actually sounding like you.
1: That's your twin, bro.
0: Yeah. You got a point there. You got a point. Yeah, two of us are cuckoo for Cocoa Pops.
1: Yeah, for real, bro.
0: You're absolutely right. You are
1: Everybody can't pull them things off.
0: Yeah, you're absolutely right. Like, Gordy's page, Rory's crazy. We're inside the Black Dub recording studio. Right about now. And Rory, speed it up a little. But again, when I listen back to when I listen back to the old tapes when I used to do radio shows back in the day, yeah, and I have the cassettes, really and truly, we spoke a lot slower. Everything was slow. Yeah, it was so slow. You're now tuned into Christopher Ellis and Jesse Royal. The song is called This Love. Right now, though, up next, he's on the cruise. His name is Najee Boy. Yes. And that's how, when you think about it, hands are inside. Slow. You notice the pace, right? Hands are

0: This is Signal, J Boogs. The rhythm's called the Double Trouble Rhythm, produced by City Walks. And nice. I think you should have done a female combination, though. Too,
1: females,
0: you know
1: what I mean? Right?
0: It's just two female, you know what I mean?
1: Yeah, that would have been wicked.
0: Oh, yeah, I think so. And I think the money strong could have done Barry Sambuja too. Like, I mean, yeah.
1: That would be a wicked combination.
0: Well, on this. Yeah, I think Barris needs to go on that butterfly too, man. I think that would.
1: Yo, DJ Ryan, you gotta chill, bro.
0: Yeah,
1: chill, bro.
0: Would Papa Jesus?
1: Yeah, we have to talk off air, bro. All right. We have to talk off air.
0: All right, so that we can stay on the air, let's pay some bills and come back. Oh, that's so. 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
1: That's right. Okay. That's right. I got a weird a while ago.
2: Good. You can hear me? Everything good?
1: No, everything's good.
2: Okay.
1: I got to remind you all about memories, too. My memories is coming. Get ready for that word. Really excited about memories. And memories don't leave like people do. Big up, big up, big up, big up, big up, big up, big up. Let me just... I think I sent you this, too.
2: Yeah, I'm going to... I lost my baby, but
3: she's coming back. Yeah. Greetings, this is Leroy Edon Syphilis, and I will be performing

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2: 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Memories. Where music lives forever, forever, forever.
3: Wow. Forever. Yeah, I like that. Where music lives forever and ever and ever and ever.
4: Steely,
3: yeah. And remember, we're going to Jamaica also in October, so get ready for that. And that is gearing up to be huge. So booking tickets for Jamaica Memories. It is usually Heroes Weekend in Jamaica. So I'm going to get ready for that, all right? Speaking of Jamaica, let me close out with this. This song is called One Jamaica, and I'm reminding you all that we're getting ready for the big Jamaica Independence Cruise. Please go get your tickets for it. Tickets are moving fast, by the way. I've extended the early bird tickets, so just go get them, go get them, go get them. That's how I'm telling you, go get them. Make sure you're not part of it, all right? Here's a song with about 50 artists on it. Me can't name them all, but a whole lot of artists upon the song. It's called One Jamaica, all right? Are we sending it to anyone today, Biggs?
4: We could go to Snakey or GQ.
3: Snakey or GQ, all right. You say eeny, meeny, miny, mo.
4: I'm going to go Snakey, man.
3: You know Snakey? Snakey, yes, America, sir. Right?
4: Yeah.
3: England are the window.
4: Yeah, he's a fool.
3: I know.
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All right. I tell you what, just want to say a super pleasant good afternoon. Reaching out to each and every one. Want to say thank you so much, Yvette Marshall, on the One Love side, for bringing me up right here on, of course, the One Love Radio simulcast with Irie Jam. Got to say much respect to the Dub Masters bringing us up right here on the Irie Jam side. I am David Squeeze Anarchy, your host until 3 p.m. when, of course, DJ Nico takes over from 6 until 9. And also, of course, Father Uroy from 9 until 12. The Jam, the link, I call it the Irie link, will be on for at least 2 hours, powered by, of course, our friends at the Pollock, Isaac & DeSico law firm. And that's obviously Adam Handler, the case handler, the number one personal injury attorney in the nation. And I want to say much respect to him for definitely sponsoring this show 22 years strong. 22 years. All right. 22 years I've known this man. I was the first to put him on radio. I am extremely proud of it. I'm proud for what it is that Adam Handler has done for the Caribbean community. There has been no attorney that has been contiguous like Adam Handler, and he will keep working and fighting for each and every one of you. And that's the reason why I simply say, look up Adam Handler on, of course, the internet. Always mention my name, David Squeeze Anarchy sent you, and he'll definitely take care of you just like his own family. And ladies and gentlemen, got so much to share with you today. Today is Monday. It's Motivation Monday at One Love Radio. It's where we inspire you. We aspire you to do more. More for yourself, more for your family, more for your friends, and believe it or not, praying for your foes, all right? Because you can't have yin without yang, you can't have plus without minus, all right? You can't have, let me not say that, sir. I'm going to get myself in trouble if I say that one. But I want to welcome my listeners in Central Florida. I want to welcome my listeners in South Florida. I want to welcome our listeners in, of course, the New York Tri-State area. I want to say much respect to Drip Radio. Mark, thank you so much for what it is that you're doing, man. Also want to say much respect to our friends down in Brooklyn, the Red Hot family. You got to say much respect to One Love Radio Connecticut, also Island Jams in Poughkeepsie. We're all over the place. I am David Squeeze Anarchy, and I aim to help each and every one of you in one way, shape, or another. Not just music, but of course with your health, with your wealth, and much more. Real estate is coming back. Mortgages are coming back. Immigration is coming back. We already have personal injury law. Criminal defense is coming back. I've already locked in a deal that's about to start in a couple of months. But ladies and gentlemen, just keep it locked right here. I am back in radio, full blast, stronger than ever before. When the W to the V to the I to the P went, everyone went flat. All of us, every single one of us. But now we're back, and we're back in numbers, and we're back with a lot of peace, love, unity, strength, and harmony. Once again, don't forget the name, David Squeeze Anarchy. If you have never heard it, they call me the disruptor, all right? I make things happen, all right? That's for sure. Ask anybody. Ask my friends. Ask my family. Ask my foes. I make things happen. Whether or not you like it or not, it's going to happen, and I'm here for you. Once again, keep it locked. I want to just touch on one of our sponsors, and I don't care if you've been hiding under a rock, all right? There's one thing that we cannot do without in the United States, and our culture try to make us think otherwise. And I'm going to expand on it because it's not only Motivational Mondays, it's also Money Mondays, all right? I call it Money Movement Mondays. And I'm going to be speaking a little bit about money. Now, I'm a major investor in many things, and we will speak about it as to why it is that you should invest, no matter how small, even if it's $1, because it's not about you. It's about the next generation and the generation after that, especially your grandkids. Extremely important that you leave your seed well-versed for the future, because every other culture is doing it. Why not you? Let's not be selfish anymore. Let's not think about ourselves only. Let's think about our kids. Let's think about our kids' kids. David Squeeze Anarchy on your radio. This is called A Ride Home, of course, with yours truly, Squeeze, and DJ Jerry, the DJ that's been blazing up the airwaves like a madman. May I tell you, say my guan. DJ Jerry, can catch him inside of 2727 Lounge in Montego Bay. 7 days a week, that brother works, man. And also, he's working on the radio. With that said, let's find one of our sponsors. What am I talking about when I say you cannot do without it in this country? And if you don't take care of it quickly and swiftly, you might get left behind, or you might pay way too much. Stay with me, ladies and gentlemen. I'm coming right back to you.

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4: Yep. My mom would slap the crap out of me. You ever have those parents, they want you to speak perfect English? You don't know if we talk English already now, but you know, we're Jamaicans. We talk our own language too. And they want to slap you all over the place, you know, like, speak proper English. Whoa, whoa, whoa. So you're telling me that Jamaican dialect is bad? There's nothing wrong with our dialect. There's nothing wrong with our culture. I should be able to speak my patois. That is how I know that we are truly, genuinely enslaved. We're enslaved to what the white man tells us. The white man say, speak English, and we listen to the white man speaking English. When we have our own language, we have our own way, our own cause. But anyway, I'm not going off on that today. It's just David Squeeze Anarchy here. Just being as profound and as disruptive as he can be. Once again, thanks to each and every respective radio station tuning in right now. All right. And of course, much respect to all the external radio stations. 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All right. That's what I want you to do. 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There are so much changes I see in the next year with radio. There's so many changes I see with what's to come because of radio stations. And I'm going to be sharing that with you over the next few months. A lot of collabs you will be seeing. When you get to a point where it's inevitable for us to cooperate and become one, it's a great thing. It's a beautiful thing. It's such a wonderful thing. The name is David Squeeze Anarchy. Got to say much respect, first and foremost, to Yvette Marshall on the One Love side. Got to say much respect to DJ Yaga. Also, of course, DJ Jer, my dupes, Nico. Glad you're back, man. I know you were sick for a minute there. Thank God you're taking by life. You're back. Got to say much respect to Father Uri. Got to say much respect to Ronnie. Yeah, Ronnie, who ripped it up yesterday, Sunday evening with his blend of music. So much respect to Ronnie and quite a few others. With that said, ladies and gentlemen, I'm going to turn this one up. And I'm going to see if I can find Mark Monroe. He's off the LinkUp Radio news desk and entertainment desk at every desk. All right. When we come back, more right here on the Irie Link, a.k.a. The Ride Home, with yours truly, Squeeze and DJ Jer. We got a lot of music for you. Stand by, but it's still inside of what we also call Motivational Monday. Let's go.

Absolutely. Ladies and gentlemen, turn up your radio. Turn up your radio. If you're a Caribbean and you're proud, if you're a human being and you're proud, there's Luciana on your radio. Squeezes with you. Let's go.

0: It's kind of sad. Some people give up their pride. Some people give up on life. You know, I've been speaking with a lot of people over the past 3 decades, and I realize that a lot of us, when we get to a certain age, we give up completely. It's like, me reach 50, me reach 60, me reach 70, me reach 80, me soon dead. Me not need to do nothing. And even the ones now that are in their 30s, their 20s, they're actually giving up. You can't be doing that. You cannot be doing that. This is Motivational Monday, and I'm gonna motivate the hell out of you. You can't be giving up. And it's not just about giving up where your age is concerned. It's about the fact that you start something and you don't get the answer you deserve within an hour, within a day, within a week, within a month, within a year, within 5 years, 10 years, 20 years. Look at a guy who started, KFC. That dude started where? What, 60, 68, I think? And the man made a very successful company, KFC. The key is to start. And the key is to not give up. Never, ever give up. You can't do that. Tribulations I can share with you. And it's okay. It's okay. Just don't give up. Don't you ever, ever give up. And don't you ever let me know that you're giving up. All right? You can't give up. Not fair to yourself. Not fair to your family. Not fair to who you are. Not fair for your culture. So I don't want you to say, yeah, I give up. All right? So right now, Lucy, I take it from the top, then we find Mark, all right? I lied before. I said I was going to give you Mark after the first track from Lucy. It's Monday, July 13. The first day of the rest of your life. Peace, love, unity, strength, and harmony.
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I love that brother, though. I love that brother, Rich kid. Let's go.

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Every one of you. Even if you think you don't have a religion, even you, Brian, every single human being, you all have a religion.

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Now let me break that down for you, just in case you are not understanding what it is that David Squeezaniki is saying to you. And I can go very deep. Depth is what I'm all about, and I'm not afraid to jump in a pool. All right? I'm going to figure out how to swim. Now the reason why I say that is because I've come across many people in our lives, and they say they don't believe in God. But you want to know what? You're all liars. As much as some people might call you blasphemers, people might call you different names, you're all liars. You see, understand this. There's so many different names that we give to our belief that is positive. If you believe in anything in life that is positive, you believe in God. You may not want to call him God. Like, for example, I've got friends. I don't believe in God, but I tell the universe to do something. Who the hell do you think the universe is? Who do you think that is? Now, I'm quite sure a lot of people out there are saying, Squeeze, I can dispute that with you now. I can have a conversation with you about that. Now, listen, I didn't say that there wasn't that other guy, that other side, the negative side. There is a big negative side. People have names for it. Lucifer, Satan, the brother there, the brother there, the brother there. But I'm telling you, and I'm not preaching today, but maybe I am. I'm just sharing something with you. If you believe in a strong, positive force, you do believe in a God. All right? So break that down within your own cranium and understand where I'm coming from. I will expound more on this as the days progress, as the weeks progress, as the month progress. And I'll bring all the professionals on board. Now, not because some of them are got a million degrees and all of that makes them the supreme on these things. No. But just remember this. If you get up every day and you do good, even if you don't believe in a specific... And I'll bring all the professionals on board. Now, not because some of them are... got a million degrees and all of that makes them the supreme on these things. No. But

Don't despair. All right? You're solid. All right? And I just want to let you know, man, there's just one thing that I am. And I want for you to listen. All right? Because if I don't give you the message, I believe in God. So St. Peter's won't let me in through the gates.

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1: On Irie Jam. Member Daniel, me a squeeze here.

Love Radio. Riding with you through rush hour. It's after 3 o'clock. The traffic's building, so ease back. Turn it up and let me run through what's happening across the island right now. First, the news making the rounds from the Jamaica Information Service. Over in Montego Bay, good news for motorists and pedestrians. The Harbour Circle roadway and the St. James Street sidewalk are set to be rehabilitated, a welcome upgrade for the second city. In the agriculture and business space, a cannabis permit road tour is rolling out to broaden participation in the sector, giving more Jamaicans a chance to get in on legal opportunities. Small and medium businesses are also being urged to get ready for the openings coming under NARA. And with the summer here, animal farmers take note. New measures have been put in place to improve animal tagging across the island. On the culture side, the 2026 Jamaica Festival Song Presentation Show lit up the stage as we count down to independent celebrations. And Roche Marketing came through with a notebook donation to support back-to-school activities. Big up everyone giving back to the community. Now for something fun, the Ride Home Celebrity Birthday segment. So who's blowing out candles today, July 13th? A big happy birthday to the legendary Harrison Ford, the man behind Indiana Jones and Han Solo, turning 84 and still going strong. Sir Patrick Stewart of Star Trek and X-Men fame celebrates 86. Funny man Cheech Marin hits the big 80. On the music side, R&B star Deborah Cox celebrates 52. Soulful crooner Leon Bridges turns 37. And Coldplay drummer Will Champion is 48 today. And happy birthday to actor and comedian Ken Jeong, now 57, plus SpongeBob himself. Voice actor Tom Kenny turning 64. From all of us here on the ride home, we're wishing every one of them and everybody celebrating a birthday today love, long life and blessings. And now to the big one, your FIFA World Cup update. Things are heating up at the 2026 tournament and we are down to the final four. Only Spain, France,

0: France, England and Argentina remain standing with the semi-final set to light up the stage. The one everybody's talking about, Argentina versus England, a heavyweight clash that the pundits are calling a 50-50 affair. Remember, the co-hosts, the United States, Canada and Mexico, have all been knocked out, so it's Europe versus South America for football's biggest prize. Keep it locked, because we'll have all the scores and reaction as they come in. That's your headlines for now. This is The Ride Home with Squeeze on One Love Radio. Stay with me through the drive, because we've got more music, more vibes and more news coming your way all the way home. Big up every listener from Kingston to Mobay and right across the diaspora. Squeeze, back to you. One love.
1: One love, my brother, one heart and one link. Once again, folks, that's definitely Mark Monroe doing his thing right here inside of what we call One Love Radio on Irie Jam. Make sure you check it out, ladies and gentlemen. So much to actually share with you. But keep it locked. I'm going to drop this, and then when we come back, we speak a little bit more about what you can do about your health. Ladies and gentlemen, let me just turn this up a little bit. You know what? Speaking of that, we said happy birthday. Mark, you said happy birthday? All right, no problem, man. Happy birthday, say. You know, happy birthday it is. All right? Happy birthday it is. A different one, all right? Bet you never get a birthday before.

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Turn up your radios. 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Let's go.

It's Motivational Monday. 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

0: 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Big up Rene to the king.
1: Tonight we free.
0: The king who is a queen.
1: No love, just motion.
0: Hey, one love. Irie Jam, may I beg you now, can I please?

0: I'm just one of those dudes. I just cannot. I just can't be the same, you know? No matter what I do, I can't. I don't know how many broadcasters out there, but you ever realize that you just get this inspiration once you get in front of the microphone? You ever realize that the true broadcasters understand what I'm speaking about? This inspiration that runs through your veins and just comes to you, the natural part of you. That's the reason why I can never work with a script. I'm sorry, I can't. I think when you're working with a script, it's like you're faking it. You're being directed. You're orchestrated. I speak from my heart. I speak what's on my mind. One does not necessarily have to agree with what I speak about, but I'm sharing you my side of it. You know, and hopefully you understand where I'm coming from. And remember, I've been saying it for the past few months. We don't have to like each other to work together. Just let me be, all right? One more time, man. Come on. Want to say thanks to, of course, the Case Handler for proudly sponsoring this radio segment right here on, of course, Irie Jam and also One Love Radio. Honestly, right now, each and every single day, it is truly, genuinely the most powerful 2 hours we got right here. Eight radio stations, eight frequencies. I'm not talking about the Alexas and the apps and all of that. Eight radio stations tuning in right now, right here. No secret being kept here. No gatekeeping either.
1: Hello and welcome. It's Squeeze on One Love Radio, and this is your moment to breathe, to settle in, and to set the tone for everything that comes next today. Before the phone starts ringing, before the messages pile up, before the world asks anything of you at all, just give me these next few minutes. This one is for you. Let me tell you something simple, something you already know, but maybe forgot somewhere between yesterday's worries and this morning's alarm. You woke up today. That is not small. You opened your eyes with breath in your lungs and time on your side. And that alone means the story isn't finished. Whatever happened yesterday, whatever mistakes you made, whatever doors closed, today is a clean page. Nobody has written on it yet but you. Now I know mornings can be heavy. Some of you are tired before the day even begins. Some of you are carrying things you can't put down. Bills, family, a dream that feels too far away, a version of yourself you keep promising you'll become. I want you to hear me clearly. Being tired is not the same as being finished. Feeling behind is not the same as being beaten. The strongest people you know are not the ones who never struggle. They are the ones who kept moving while they struggled, one small step at a time. And that's the secret nobody puts on a poster. Greatness is not one giant leap. It's 1,000 small, unglamorous, ordinary decisions. It's showing up when nobody claps. It's doing the work when the mood is gone. It's choosing again and again to be a little better than you were yesterday. You don't have to change your whole life this morning. You just have to take the next right step. Just one, and then another after that. So here is what I want you to do today. Stop waiting to feel ready, because ready rarely comes knocking. Ready is something you build after you begin. Start before you're comfortable. Speak up before your voice stops shaking. Send the message, make the call, open the book, take the shot. The people we admire didn't have less fear. They just refused to let fear make their decisions for them. And be gentle with yourself along the way. You are allowed to grow slowly. You are allowed to rest without quitting. Progress that lasts is rarely loud. It's steady. So don't measure your whole life against your hardest morning. Measure it against how many times you got back up. Because falling down is human. Getting up, that's where the power lives. Look, some of you needed to hear this today more than others. Maybe you're standing at the edge of something new and scared to jump. Maybe you're in the middle of something hard and ready to give up. I'm telling you now, don't. Not today. Give it one more day of effort. Give yourself one more reason to be proud tonight. The comeback you're praying for is built in mornings exactly like this one. You are more capable than your doubts have led you to believe. You have survived every single one of your worst days so far, and that is a perfect record. Carry that with you. Let it make you brave. Let it make you kind to others and to yourself. So as you step out into this day, walk like someone who knows their worth, because you do. Speak to yourself the way you would speak to someone you love. Chase what matters. Protect your peace. And remember, no matter how the day goes, you belong here, you matter, and your best chapters are still ahead of you. This is One Love Radio, sending you out with strength, with love, and with belief in you. Now go and make today count. We'll be right here cheering you on every step of the way.
0: And that was our motivational segment from this morning's show between 6 and 10 on One Love Radio. Had to share it with those people who did not hear it this morning. Don't forget, 6 or 10 each and every morning, Squeezing Friends. A lot is happening, man. A lot is happening. You know what I want to say to people? Before I speak about
2: International.
0: Where's Mark? You're gonna get fired, bro. You're gonna get fired, Mark. And you've only been here just a few months. And y'all get fired.
3: All right, keep it locked. This
0: all right, we'll keep it locked. You wanna finish up? Okay, all right. I'll turn down the music.
3: This is the ride home with Squeeze on One Love Radio, and now it's time for your entertainment recap. Big things went down in the Bronx this weekend because the one and only Jay-Z took over Yankee Stadium for a historic three-night residency, celebrating 30 years of his debut classic Reasonable Doubt and 25 years of The Blueprint, two of the greatest hip-hop albums ever made, back-to-back in the house that Ruth built. Legendary status, me tell ya. This was Jay's first big solo run since he lit up the Roots picnic in Philadelphia earlier in the summer, and the man came to remind everybody exactly why he sits at the top of the game. But before Jay even touched the mic on opening night, he had the whole stadium buzzing over one thing: his hair. The Jumbotron lit up with a surprise video of none other than Beyonce herself sitting with him in the empty stands, shearing off the big afro he'd been rocking for weeks. Now, for the fans keeping track, this is quite the journey. Jay had combed out his locks earlier in the year, a process that reportedly took 4 days and 4 bottles of Beyonce's own secret hair care line, then debuted a fresh afro at the Roots picnic back at the end of May. So to see Bay take the clippers to that same afro on the big screen, the crowd lost it. By the time Jay hit the stage in his Yankee bomber and fitted cap, the classic low-cut Caesar with the deep waves was back. The throwback look fans have loved since 1996, and there's real meaning behind it. Word is he first grew the hair out in support of his oldest daughter, Blue Ivy. So closing that chapter on stage with his wife holding the clippers was a full circle family moment. Fans went wild, and just like that, Jay made one of the biggest statements of the night without saying a single word. That's icon behaviour, and the star power did not stop there. Night one was all Reasonable Doubt, with Beyonce stepping in on Can't Knock the Hustle, handling Mary J. Blige's parts in her own way. Nays coming through for Dead Presidents, plus surprise turns from Alicia Keys and Jay's old mentor Jazzo, and the moment that had everybody emotional: 14-year-old Blue Ivy sitting down at the piano for Feeling It, playing a solo that left her daddy shedding a tear right there on stage. They hugged it out and the whole Bronx felt it. Pure family, pure love. Night two turned the spotlight on The Blueprint, the 2001 masterpiece that crowned Jay the King of New York. He opened with The Ruler's Back and ran through nearly 30 records. Izzo, You Don't Know, Hola Jovito, Song Cry, Heart of the City, all of it. And the guest list stayed crazy. Slick Rick came out for La-Di-Da-Di and Children's Story. Eminem stormed the stage for their collab Renegade, and then dropped Lose Yourself on the crowd. And Pharrell closed things out, running through the hits they built together, from Frontin' to Excuse Me Miss to Allure. The energy off the charts. The fans sang every word. Then Jay brought it all home on Sunday with the extra innings finale, blending both nights into one massive show because demand was just that high. Now, to keep it honest, some reviews said Saturday's set felt a touch short at about 90 minutes, and a few fans wanted even more. But you really can't tell that Yankee Stadium crowd, it wasn't a moment for the history books. Three nights, two classic albums and a guest list reading like a hip-hop hall of fame. So whether it's the music, the surprise guests, that tear-jerking moment with Blue Ivy, or that fresh cut courtesy of Queen Bey, Jay-Z reminded everybody exactly why he's called the greatest. Still the blueprint, 30 years deep and not slowing down. Big up all the hip-hop lovers tuning in from Kingston to New York and right across the diaspora. That's your entertainment recap on the ride home with Squeeze. Stay right here because we've got more music, more vibes and more news coming your way all the way home. Squeeze holding it down. One love. And listen, if you couldn't make it to the Bronx, don't feel no way, because tickets for this one were gone in a flash and the resale prices were nothing nice. That's the kind of pull Jay still has 30 years in, from Reasonable Doubt in 1996 to headlining stadiums in 2026. That's three decades of staying on top without missing a beat. Salute to a real one. We'll keep you posted on any more surprises from The Rock, so keep it locked right here on One Love Radio. Coming up next, I've got a set of certified classics lined up to keep that drive smooth, so turn it up and roll with me. If you're stuck in that rush hour crawl, take a breath, stay patient, and let the music move you. This is The Ride Home with Squeeze, the soundtrack to your journey home, and we're just getting warmed up. Stay locked.
0: Oh boy. Why, Mark? Gonna get your ass fired up in here. Anyway, ladies and gentlemen, once again, David Squeeze Anarchy's on your radio, making a difference to, of course, the community. I want to say thanks to, of course, Adam Handler. Right after the top of the hour, you will be hearing from Adam Handler and myself, where we speak about you getting into accidents. It's not if it's going to happen. It's when it's going to happen, and it will happen. But when it does, you want to make sure that you have the right numbers in your phone, and that happens to be 844-774-3529. Make no mistake. Don't use another attorney. I'm not telling you to go check. Just don't use another attorney. 22 years can't be wrong. He's been repping the Caribbean community. So just keep it locked right here. Once again, got to say much respect to the entire team at One Love. It's good to have the foundation team, the Zenmars, the Bryans, the Christinas, the Rowans. It's good to have you all, the Robies, everybody. You know, it's good to have the Yvette, you know, everybody, the URI foundation for years. It's good to have you all, man.

0: This next song is becoming one of my all-time favorite songs. All right, take a listen. Can you believe that? It's becoming one of my all-time favorite songs.
1: Oh gosh.
0: Lila.
1: Thankful for the blessings that have fallen on my table. Learning all my lessons, now I'm willing and I'm able to do
0: Pull up the blood cleanse track. It's Motivational Mondays.
1: And this a Lila Panamay.
0: And squeezes on your radio. It's just the beginning.
1: I don't

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The pill, the personal injury law link. But I gotta blaze this one with some more reverb. Listen. We're processing now. Let's go. Lila.

0: Yo, if I get some kick up in my life, you know, trust me, I can't appreciate nothing. Some people get on the platforms, respectively, social, radio, elsewhere, and it's all about the successes. Some of them fake. But you gotta also show your failures. Demonstrate your failures. Let others learn. Especially when you know where you're coming from. And if you're an immigrant, you know where you're coming from. I'm with you. I'm with you. 100%. We get on the social media. We post the cars. We post the watches. We post the clothes. The hairstyles. The bags. The jewelry. The countries. The resorts.
1: As humble as a lamb.
0: We post all the bright things, all the beautiful things. We post everything that looks good, everything that looks great, everything that looks fabulous, everything that is phenomenal in the eyes of the social to the media.
1: Oh gosh.
0: Well, come on, we know where we're coming from.
1: And this a little upon my.
0: I know where I'm coming from. Absolutely nothing. And I'm not ashamed to share that with you. Absolutely nothing.
1: Thankful for the blessings that are falling on my table. Learning all my lessons, now I'm with.
0: And that's the reason why we work to make sure this generation that is here now doesn't have to go through that. Let me ask you something. How much you wanna go barefoot at Jamaica? Go barefoot at Trinidad? Go barefoot at Grenada, St. Kitts, Haiti, Barbados, Bahamas. And now you're doing better.
1: Working towards a goal and we give thanks.
0: Dropping the Gucci's, the LV's, the Chanel's. Gotta give thanks, but just remember where you're coming from. Motivational Monday on your radio. One Love Radio, Irie Jam Radio, Squeezes on your radio. How much are we used to living at a basement? 219 Street and Paulding. With the rats and the roaches. Yeah, and the rat them a fight. The good old Bronx days. But it made us what

0: And to all of my dogs, them, one thing, you know, because we seem to forget all the time. Are the woman them boss way? Are the woman them boss way? How many of you, your mothers came here, wash people body, wash people dirty, wash people parts, clean them, clean people house, take care of people picnic, white people picnic, I said it. Do some things that them not for do. All right. You have to big up the mother them. But me I gonna say something else and some people will get upset. Me I gonna say something else and some people will get upset. Listen. How much of my dogs them come here? And them have to resort to hustling the weed. The weed where they make legal now.
1: That are falling on my table.
0: How much of my dog them got jail?
1: And this a lil upon my.
0: And them are for hustle weed for take care of them family. I'm not promoting anything illegal, but I'm just saying how many of you have done that in retrospect?
1: That are falling on
0: looking back,
1: learning on my lesson.
0: You have to hustle, make a dollar for take care of the family. You get a lick of one pass for coming out of the country. You needed more opportunities, and they don't want to bang you over the head. Now them legalize it, and them want the whole light. But what about all of the people who go through all the tribulations and the suffering with the system? Somehow them at the system control them.
1: Even if it no rhyme, I'll go
0: see. You have to be able to work with the system and understand the system. Manipulate the system for yourself. Maybe you're just a sacrifice for your younger one. Let me just play this one more time without interrupting it. And then come to Adam Andler and myself. Let's go.

0: Come on, people. Most of us, we never bad with gold spoon in our mouths. We have a home now, we have a car. Our kids have a great education. Some of us were the first in our family to get a college degree. 3 degrees later, I'm here. First in my family to drop one.
1: Do it for the love, so naturally the lights that shine.
0: And I got to the top in my opinion. An Ivy League education sets you up for life.
1: Looking back, I'd rather
0: write your own ticket. But you got to know how to use that education, the academic education and the street education, to empower your people. That's what it's all about. Hence the reason why we say one love, one heart, one people, one link. Let's go to the phone lines and well, this is not a phone line. We got different technology. Adam, Wagwan.
2: Hey, what's going on, man?
0: Good afternoon. Sound like you're in the office or you're home.
2: Yeah, now I am, man. Oh, my God. When we spoke last, I was literally like outside the courthouse. Baking. But it's all good. It's, you know, the show business, you know, you got to suck it up and lights, camera, act.
0: That's a beautiful thing, man. It's a beautiful thing. Once again, ladies and gentlemen, if you're just joining us, we are on 5 radio stations. Can't say the frequencies. That's Bobby Clark. Well, I like him. I'm a father, but I love him still. All right? We're on 5 radio stations, but I want you all out there that's listening. There's a reason why this man is on this radio station. It's truly because he's for the people in the capacity of personal injury. God forbid you get hurt in an accident. Car accident, bus accident, even a hookah. Truck accidents, scaffolding, all them big accidents, bus, car. Adam, you know what, Adam? Let me shut up, man. Let me STF you. You go ahead and talk, man. Go ahead. I'm going to shut
2: up. I can't even list the types of accidents that that I've handled, but it's been, you know, a lot of different kinds. And I guess what, if you take anything away from this program, ladies and gentlemen, and I, of course, appreciate you tuning in and not even turning the dial when you're a lawyer, come on. We're not the most exciting of entertainers, but that's okay, because my job is not to entertain you. My job is to assist
0: speak
2: you
0: for yourself.
2: Getting you maximum, you know, I leave the getting millions of dollars to myself. If God forbid you're in an accident, I don't care. Slip and fall, trip and fall, car accident, bike accident, pedestrian, workplace accident, construction accident, ladder accident, scaffold accident, chainsaw accident. If you've been hurt and somebody else is at fault, you get money. I mean, that's just what essentially the law is saying.
0: Chainsaw accident.
2: And I help you get as much of it as possible. Time out of work, medical bills, and pain and suffering. So if you want an attorney that is going to give you the best possible option for the best possible outcome, hear me now, ladies and gentlemen. I want you to take this number, lock it in your phone. Maybe you're driving, maybe you can't, but if you remember the case handler, right? That's what they call me, the case handler. My name is Adam Handler, obviously a play on words, pet name, whatever you want to call it, the case handler. There's an attorney that does things very, very differently, and I've dedicated literally my entire professional life to working on personal injury cases, and of that professional life, you know, serving this beautiful, beautiful community that has to embrace me is an understatement. What word I can use to emphasize more than that, but you folks have embraced me. I have embraced you right back. And as I always say, together we have done some incredible things. So just take this number down, 844-774-3529. That's 844-774-3529. 844-774-3529. That's the number for yours truly, Adam Handler, the case handler. And I dub myself, after people have said this repeatedly, that you are listening to the most celebrated, most successful, and most reliable attorney broadcasting on Caribbean radio and beyond.
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2: That is true. That is true. But we love you for it. Listen, you're always pushing the limits. And of the 22 years that I've known you, Squeeze, I could say a lot of things about you. But the one thing I'll say to this community is that you have always wanted the best for your people.
0: Always,
2: you always have.
0: Goes without saying.
2: Whether it's the product, a service,
0: yep,
2: a promotion, a concert, whatever it is. You know, sometimes there's a cost to it.
0: Yes.
2: I get it. You know, things that are good aren't always cheap.
0: Nope.
2: But ladies and gentlemen, my phone call is free. My consultation is free. You need no money to hire me because I work on a contingency fee. So this is one of several things that Squeeze has been presenting to you folks that really won't cost you anything. You've got nothing to lose. And when I say everything to gain, I mean everything to gain.
0: Absolutely. Ladies and gentlemen, the voice of Adam Handler and, of course, his persona. Make sure you look up the Case Handler any and everywhere on the internet. You'll find him. Also, go to Google and check out his review. 5 stars all the way across the board. And I want to say thank you so much for making this programming happen on multiple radio stations, Adam Handler, because everybody's got one chance and there is only one choice and there is one Case Handler.
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1: What if you want it?
0: What if you want it? What if you want it? What if you want it? What if you want it? What if you want it? What if you want it? What if you want it? What if you want it? What if you want it? What if you want it? What if you want it? What if you want it? What if you want it? What if you want it? What if you want it? What if you want it? What if you want it? What if you want it? What if you want it? What if you want it? What if you want it? What if you want it? What if you want it? What if you want it? What if you want it? What if you want it? What if you want it? What if you want it? What if you want it? What if you want it? What if you want it? What if you want it? What if you want it? What if you want it? What if you want it? What if you want it? What if you want it? What if you want it? What if you want it? What if you want it? What if you want it? What if you want it? What if you want it? What if you want it? What if you want it? What if you want it? What if you want it? What if you want it? What if you want it? What if you want it? What if you want it? What if you want it? What if you want it? What if you want it? What if you want it? What if you want it? What if you want it? What if you want it? What if you want it? What if you want it? What if you want it? What

0: on me.
1: Okay, I'm back.
0: I'm going.
1: I want to say much respect to all the people who called the 828 One Love Line. And we were having some off-air conversations. Very, very interesting. You know, I put the system on autopilot here. Much respect to Jer. All right. But let me handle some business and come right back right here on, of course, One Love Radio. We call it the Irie Link when One Love teams up with Irie Jam. Much respect to all the Irie Jam advertisers. Much respect to all the Irie Jam hosts and everybody over there. All right. And where I come from, ladies and gentlemen, I was brought up to have respect for my elders. Yeah. Yeah, so I'm having respect for my elder, Bobby Clark, and his family over there, all right? So much respect to him. And I was also brought up to be a comedian, all right? But anyway, take a listen to this. When we come back, want to do something for everybody out there who is, you should be concerned about your health. I was about to say who's concerned about their health, but you should be concerned about health. Yes, it's one of the capacities that I was professionally trained in and fully compliant I am, and we'll be speaking a little bit. But listen to this lady. There are many people out there who are having kidney problems. And kidney is one of the most important organ in the body, of ridding the body of waste that could potentially cause things like cancer. All right. So if you don't take care of it, you will lose it. You have to find a donor. And 9 times out of 10, even when you find one, it doesn't last as long as you want it to. Take a listen to this testimony of BioLife Health and Wellness client. And when we come back, more music after we drop something very special on you. I am David Squeezaniki here for One Love Radio, and also, of course, linking with Irie to the Jam, the Irie Link.
2: Yeah, my name is Kathleen Gordon. I listen to the Brother Gary show in the morning from 6 to 10, and I'm calling to give a testimony about the BioLife product, the kidney support, because I have went to the doctor, and the doctor told me that my kidney was failing. And I had called, and I start taking the kidney support. I'm on it for right now over 3 months. And when I went back to the doctor the other day, I asked her about my kidney, and she said, my kidney is doing very well. And I tell you, I was having terrible pain in my back and heat, and I it was so terrible. But I tell you, since I start taking the kidney support, I tell you, I feel so good. The pain is gone completely. I don't have that heat in my back like I was suffering at night. I don't have it anymore. And I have to lift my hands to the BioLife product, the kidney support. It's very wonderful product. I would tell everybody to take the kidney support if you're having a problem.
1: I'm telling you, man, you know, for 30 years, I've been doing nutrition, and every time I hear the testimonies of people when they call into the call center and I speak to them, I am so humbled, because it's not just the products. It's a few things. Faith, yes, the products, and having that strong belief. So I want to do something for everybody. The flagship product, one of them, happens to be the greens. Now, this is genuinely the most powerful greens in the United States. You all know who I am, and I'm extremely cocky. And the only way I can be embarrassed is if I provide something that is not what I say it is. And I would never do that. So I'm not going to get embarrassed. This product I'm about to mention to you is FDA regulated. It has gone through clinical studies. 27 herbs is in this version of it. We have 3 different versions. I'm giving you the original version. 27 herbs in it. And it has helped people in so many different areas. Yes, the kidney. Yes, just vitamins and minerals. Yes, blood sugar, blood pressure, cholesterol, joint health, eye health, and much more. But just take a listen to this. Don't take my word for it. That's the reason why you will always hear many testimonies here. Once again, David Squeezaniki right here on the ride home with DJ Jer. And of course, we've got to take care of our sponsors. Without the sponsors, there is no radio station. I like making that very clear. Take a listen.
3: 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Coming up straight ahead, of course, you're going to be hearing me speak about a product that is known as the Alpha Plus Greens. It has won many awards throughout the entire United States of America and is still the number one greens in the world. All right. With that said, if you'd like to take advantage of the offer, this product, believe it or not, crazy as it is normally $600. I'll be doing it for $99 for the next 20 minutes as you listen to what it is that's going on. So right now, do me a favor. Give me a call. If you can answer this question, I'll be able to give it to you for only $99. 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Now this.
1: There you have it. Very simple. All right. So once again, ladies and gentlemen, you know, got to say much respect to BioLife Health and Wellness. They have held it down for a number of years, taking care of the people. And I got to really say thanks to, you know, everybody. Let me bring Douglas together. BioLife has definitely taken care of a lot of people. We'll find out where that loop is coming from. But anyway, Zenmar.
0: Zenmar. Talk to me, you know.
1: You think too loud, man. That's why I get that loop there. Or maybe I mix it. I mean.
0: Talk to me, you know.
1: So what going on, Zenmar?
0: My day I go on easy. How you stay?
1: But good enough. Tell the people who you are, by the way. And without mentioning BioLife. Tell the people who you are. Well, who is Zenmar Kellyer on the Motivational Monday on One Love Radio on Irie Jam? Who is Zenmar Kellyer?
0: Well,
1: I guess he doesn't want to tell me who he is. See, this is what happens when you buy a big house, get mansion, long drive with you. Got a man house the other day. It took me about 15 minutes to get into his house, to get to the door, the front of his house. All right. Welcome to Florida, I said to him. But now I'm back up north. Him say, you run guy left me. I said, no, I'm just back to New York for a while. We got this powerful radio station up here. I'm needed, you know. But Zenmar is relocated to the beautiful Florida, Central Florida, and definitely making waves. I think he doesn't know how to use his new equipment in his studio there. But we'll get back to him in a minute. But what I want to do for everybody out there before we get back to, of course, more of your music right here and get Zenmar back on is I would like to extend something to you. And I want everybody to listen up, all right? Because detoxification is extremely important for the human body. All right? You've got to rid your body of all the negatives, just like how you have to rid your mind of all the negatives. And if you don't, what will happen is that you will end up dying. Detoxification is necessary. And I want for everyone to wake up to that. It's the same way you've got to purify your mind. You've got to clear your mind. You've got to clean your mind. The same thing with the body. And when you do that, when you think positive, positive things happen. When you do positive things to the body, positive things happen to the body. So, with that said, what I'd like to do right now, seeing that you're still listening to me, all right, I would like to give away 50 bottles of the BioCleanse. 50. As a matter of fact, you know what? Back that up. I'd like to give away 64 bottles. Somebody, correct me. Jamaica is celebrating 64 years, right? 64 years, Zenmar? I think yeah. So. 64 years. All right. This is what happens when you get rich and you decide to be very frugal and don't get good internet. But yeah, I believe Jamaica is celebrating 64 years of independence. So I'm going to give away 64 bottles of the BioCleanse and the Sea Moss. You can pick one. You can get the Sea Moss. I don't think I need to explain to any Caribbean what Sea Moss is all about for the human body. And I don't think I need to explain what the BioCleanse is to the body. All right. So I'm giving away those this evening. And seeing that Jamaica is celebrating 64 years, all right, I would like for you to call me right here, right now, and answer one simple question. So this way you can get the BioCleanse or the Sea Moss formula from BioLife Health and Wellness. 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Don't forget the now. All right, you ready? Easiest question ever. Easiest question ever. All right? I'm going to write it down to you. Listen carefully. What are the colors of the Jamaican flag? I love asking this question because most people get it wrong. Because there's a specific color in the flag that for some reason, those people who did not go to school and learn what the real colors are say something else. But would you believe me if I told you that the majority of Jamaicans, I'm not focusing or pontificating Jamaicans, but the majority of Jamaicans get this question wrong every single time. What are the colors of the Jamaican flag? And then a brother called me the other day and I tried to argue with me. Boy, squeeze out the same thing. No, it's not the same thing, bad man. No, bad man. No, not at all, bad man. It's not the same thing. That color is not the same thing. Anyway, I just feel like giving back today. It's Motivation Monday. I want to motivate you to do right for yourself by being positive to your body, all right, and your mind. So give us a call now and tell me what are the colors of the Jamaican flag. The number to call is 866-628-5433. That is 866-628-5433. You'll get yourself a free BioCleanse. You'll get yourself a free Sea Moss. Pick one, by the way. All right. 866-628-5433. That is 866-628-5433. Give a ring. All right. 866-628-5433. Give a call right now and tell us what are the colors of the Jamaican flag. The embarrassing thing is most of the non-Jamaicans get it right. And my own Jamaicans are getting this question wrong. I've asked this question thousands of times. And every single time, as a matter of fact, maybe I'll pop some of these on the air sometime. First of all, let me just say something. Let me just get one thing out on head. It's not red, gold, and green. Stop it. It's not red, gold, and green. All right? Stop it. It's not. All right? So please, don't even start with that. I'll cuss you off. All right? All right? It's not. You know, it's kind of synonymous with the island, but it's not red, gold, and green. All right? So, come on, people. Once again, the phone number is 866-628-LIFE. That is 866-628-5433. We're giving away a free BioCleanse and a free Sea Moss. Call and give us the colors of the Jamaican flag, and you'll get those absolutely free. And thank you for tuning into this radio station on your car. Preset that, by the way. Preset that. Big up Drip. Big up Island Jams. Big up Irie Jam. Big up One Love Radio. Big up all of the station, them. Everybody, red to the art. Everybody, all right? And I love the fact that a phone line has stopped, Liz. It is what it's all about, ladies and gentlemen. With that said, may I get back into some more music right now? And when we come back, we'll just tear up the place even more, all right? So keep it locked. It's Motivation Monday and Squeezes on your radio, just warming it up, all right? I think next up at the top of the hour on the Irie Jam side, I believe it's DJ Roy. And of course, I take it until 6, and then DJ Nico returns from pneumonia. Talking business.

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We're going to be one side of the Irie Link. Goodbye for now. Much respect to the Jam family. Roy picks it up from here. 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I take it until 6.

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0: 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Keep it locked. We soon come back. We soon come back. We soon come back. We soon come back. All right.
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right now for $4.99, one solid year, plus the fast track. 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

0: 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You take my fool.
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2: 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I maxed out all of my credit cards. I run up the bills, but can't pay them. I had collections, everything. I even filed bankruptcy.
1: And that's the reason why I brought that back again, to let you understand, regardless of the fact...
2: 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I maxed out all of my credit cards. 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

0: All right, I got everything sorted out right here. Hold on. I got everything sorted out right here, people. Everything is working the way it should be working. Oh, but I'm coming in too hot. Hold on. It is OneLoveRadio.com, One Love Radio online. And of course, your favorite radio station anywhere you are, whether it be Orlando, New York, South Florida, we are here for you. It is your boy DJ Nico. I'm with you straight up until 9 o'clock. That'll kick you off with a little throwback, you know what I mean? Summer fling, good life. Either way. Just a blessing.
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0: Me no join the eagle, sit down pon the corner thing. 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

0: Got Renee locked in, you know she don't leave her radio.
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0: Shout out to everybody across the board, you know what I mean? DJ Tanka, see you.
1: So we have to make the cream, we have to
0: cans damage.
1: President's national.

No matter what I'm trying, they cannot stop it. They cannot stop me from being back on the radio. One way or another, I'm going to get back here. What did Thanos say? It is inevitable. Shout out to everybody locked in right now, whether you're in Orlando, New York, South Florida, if you're in Boston, you're in Chicago, you're in Atlanta. Y'all know the vibes already. 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You know you are connected one way or another. Anywhere. And if you're on TikTok, big up yourself the same way. You know how to find it. DJ Nico 876. Look for it and get connected with us. You know.

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1: Your brain cell collapse. 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
1: 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Through the city question you ask me.
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0: Yourself, girl, do what you work.
1: Shout out to everybody in the AC right now, even if you're an Uber driver in your car, as long as your AC turn up, kind.

0: Well, on the left side, I don't think they understand how Chris Kelly sexy in her swimsuit doing now. Especially back in the day, big up Chris Kelly, yeah? You have to understand that line there is a different line in it.
1: Your belly no bang and you know, so you look good.
0: Shout out to Chris Kelly anywhere in the world right now. She's probably, probably on tour somewhere with somebody, some artist or something, or she still does do her thing. I don't know, I've heard from her in a while, people. But she was very big in the late 90s, early 2000s in dancehall.
1: My girl, tuck in your belly.
0: Love me some Chris Kelly, you know?
1: Tuck in your belly.

People, tomorrow's the day. Tomorrow is the day. Tomorrow kicks off the semifinals of the 2026 World Cup. And yeah, tomorrow it is France versus Spain. Two powerhouses. Mbappe against Yamal. It's actually the whole 11 people on each side, but you know. You know the media, guys. They're focusing on those two. But yeah. You know the media. A whole 22 people on the field, but it's Mbappe versus Yamal. Not the whole team against the next whole team. I don't know. Either way, it is a semifinal. It kicks off tomorrow. It is France versus Spain, and it is supposed to be fire. I don't know about you guys watching the World Cup, but quarterfinals. Yeah. After the 32, after the breakdown of the 32 to the 16, it kind of boring for me. It was a little boring. It was. It seemed to me everybody wanted to tie so they can go into penalties and then go to the knockout round, and then that was all. That was very boring. But this is a semifinal, so a serious time now, right? Serious time now.

of course, on Wednesday at 3 p.m., it is England versus Argentina. I don't know how all of a sudden everybody hating Argentina so hard, but listen. Everybody's like, it's rigged. They want Argentina to win. It's rigged. If it's rigged, then just it's easy. You just won at life. Think about it. If it's rigged, you just won at life because you can't be a part of the rigging. What do I mean by that? If it's rigged for Argentina to win, it's simple. Sell everything that you have. Your wife, your kids, your walls, your car, everything, and put it on Argentina. If it's rigged, prove to me that it's rigged. I want you to prove to me that the World Cup is rigged, right? Just show me a slip that shows that you sold everything in your life and you are now going to be a kajillion trillionaire because you put everything on Argentina because the World Cup is rigged. I don't know how better to say it to you. Hey, listen, it is 6:38 where I am right now. I don't know what your time is, but it's 6:38, or should I say 38 minutes past the hour right here. One Love Radio. And like I said, if you think that the World Cup is rigged, then bet on the team you think they're rigging. If you think that they want England to win, why not just put all the money on England? Prove to us that it's rigged and then highlight it when it's there. And then when you lose, explain to me how you told me it was rigged and you lost on the rigging. God, that don't make no sense. Old School Giggy is the name of the rhythm. Now we're talking about the World Cup. One Love Radio will get you involved in everything. I see a lot of people popping up right here. One Argentina, one Spain. I don't know. I think Spain has a nice young team, but I think France has a very professional elder squad. They've been here before. That's very important. You got to understand, they've been here before. So they know when to listen to the coach and when not to listen to the coach. If coach says I'm going to penalties and them say, what? You're mad? They're not going to penalties. If coach said to pace it and them say, but we have the upper hand, they're going to take the upper hand. But the younger boys, you know what I mean? They might listen to them coach the first time they're there. Nothing wrong with it. Everything good.

Also, for the people, here's what. You see, if you're rich like David now, if you're rich like David Squeeze Anarchy, then just bet on both teams. Listen. Take a big money and put on one team. Take a big money, put on another team. Then take a big money and put on a tie. Three bets, right? That's a big money bet. You know what I mean? Yeah.

I gotta throw in one of the original ones, right? Right, Tasha? Hey, listen, we're having fun today. I'm telling you, it's One Love Radio. 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If it's not in your app store, then just go download it off of the internet. You know what to do it already. Yeah, sure. So I'm a singer, yeah? Years ago, I'm a singer before him turned, what do you call it again? Influencer.

0: tell you about the die without you part, and that's the only part we're not to understand in a Marshall. That is the only part that I don't understand. And I'm not too, I'm not too with you there. That's not, I'm not there. The die without you part is not my part. All right. What's going on, people? Like I said, back on your radio once again. DJ Nico with you straight up on till 9 p.m. That's right. We're there. 3 hours. All different types of music across the globe. But you know, we'll focus on dancehall and reggae. Cause if we keep it in the Caribbean. We got some soca in there. I might throw some compa in there as well. Because, hey, we can. Might throw some Spanish in there as well. Because you do know that we have the Latin-speaking community in the Caribbean as well. So we might just do a little bit of everything for you. Yeah, I mean, just like that. That's what we do. It is One Love Radio. So you got to keep it locked right here all the time. All right. I got some ads coming up in about 7 minutes. Until then, throwback dance. So this is DeMarco.
1: DeMarco, let me say
0: all
1: that. Them say come from fire, I am not a money broke like that.
0: Can't get Brian in trouble, brother.
1: Yeah, I am balloon. That them say.
0: Oh, Brian, I turn on the console. You know him go already, you know. Kitchen him there, cook.
1: Yeah.

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1: Chronics on a lie attack, brother, and a lie attack. 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
1: Hey, this is Buju Banton, and you're tuned to One Love Radio. 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
1: 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On Sunday, steak, stew

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